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4: 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Renters across the Mallee will now be able to transfer their bond from one property to another in what is being described as a major win in removing one of the biggest upfront moving costs. The new portable rental bond scheme, which came into effect yesterday, is being labelled a game changer by Tenants Victoria, with CEO Jennifer Beveridge saying it will make a significant difference in a tough rental market, with the Victorian government guaranteeing the bond until the claims are finalised. And in local sport, the Allan Labor government has opened applications for the third round of the regional All Abilities Participation Grants to encourage locals with a disability to participate in the sporting activities they love. 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
4: Your four-day forecast for the Mallee today: becoming cloudy with a very high chance of rain, most likely later in the day. Tomorrow we'll see a partly cloudy day with a slight chance of a shower, reaching a top of 14. Saturday cloudy and a slight chance of a shower and 14, while Sunday is expected to be partly cloudy, reaching a top of 14. Today around the Mallee, we're heading for a top of 14 degrees.
2: 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LMCT 235.
4: Currently, it's 10 degrees.
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Dance Joy on the Mellies at Mix FM, where I think Jimi Hendrix might be the most Googled person today after those two that climbed the Empire State Building in New York, 443 metres tall, without any, like, harness or anything. That is pretty brave. I get very wobbly on top of a stepladder. So I'm glad it wasn't me. Fisher, Don't Deny, playing now on the Mellies Mix FM.

0: Lady Gaga, Doechii, on the home of the morning crew, Gabby and Dan. We're usually on Thursdays, they step into the shower, but this morning they were talking about bubble baths.
1: I have a memory of being in the bath with my middle brother.
2: Yeah.
1: And we just thought Mum was a bit stingy with the bubbles. So we just put heaps.
2: Yeah, right. Heaps. Yeah,
1: and when she came back in, she said, like, I basically couldn't see you. You're gone.
2: Yeah, be much. Like, my mum used to put dishwashing liquid in.
1: Oh, like Dawn.
2: I think
1: that's what she did. Bubbles.
2: Oh, did you? Yeah. No, I'm pretty sure. Pretty sure I came.
1: Wow, you are looking greasy.
2: Smelling like a clean dish.
1: I smell like a lemon.
0: Good old, what is it, like palm olive dishwashing detergent? Yeah, I feel like that would make your skin extremely dry, but I don't know. Dan seems fine now. 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
4: The recent wet weather has brought welcome relief to farming communities. Chair of the Birchip Cropping Group, Brett Hosking, says the rain has arrived at the right time and conditions are shaping up well for growers.
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0: Dua Lipa absolutely living the dream right now on her honeymoon, frolicking around with her husband, going for swims, reading books. Ugh, seems ideal. And that's exactly what kids are doing right now for school holidays, living the dream as well. So many activities across the region. Like today, the Swan Hill Aquatic and Rec Centre are getting the inflatables out in the pool, 12 o'clock midday to 2 p.m. And then you can head along for a completely free DIY wall hanging session at the Swan Hill Library as well. That starts at 2 o'clock. Is that not just the perfect idea? A swim, a craft session, go home for a snack. Ugh, sorted.
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0: producers sort of hesitating or not wanting to release songs and then having the songs go absolutely nuts. Well, this was kind of the opposite story. The band did this one as a kind of an experimental, moody song that would maybe only be released in a deep album cut. Well, one of the producers really, really pushed for this song to be released as a lead single. Boy, they knew what they were talking about, because can you name any other Grinspoon songs off the top of your head?
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18: Sam College with your local news headlines. Fire services are urging residents across the Mallee to check their smoke alarms and have a home fire escape plan in place following a rise in preventable fire deaths last year. CFA Chief Officer Jason Heffernan says the first step in any escape plan is making sure smoke alarms are installed and working properly.
19: The cornerstone of any home fire escape plan is a working smoke alarm in all bedrooms and the hallways. And I'd even throw one in the garage just to be sure.
18: And in local sport, due to the juniors having a break for the school holidays and the men's senior side having the bye this weekend, the Swan Hill Soccer League's women's side will be the only team to hit the pitch, with the second place Swans taking on the top of the table Border Raiders in a home match that kicks off at 11:30am on Sunday at Ken Harrison Reserve. That's your local news headlines.
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18: Your four-day forecast for the Mallee: today becoming cloudy with a very high chance of rain, most likely later in the day. Tomorrow we'll see a partly cloudy day with a slight chance of a shower, reaching a top of 14. Saturday cloudy and a slight chance of a shower and 14, while Sunday is expected to be partly cloudy, reaching a top of 14. Today around the Mallee, we're heading for a top of 14 degrees.
17: 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LMCT 235.
18: Currently, it's 10 degrees.
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Hey, I don't know how rumour gets out, but apparently, allegedly, over the next couple of days, this mega pop star will be getting married. And it's amazing how information just leaks. But also, I'm excited to find

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0: 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In the next 5, you're going to hear a song by an artist whose stage name was inspired by their grandfather and their grandfather's favourite song.
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0: Not kidding, this is true. The song The Strawberry Roan was Dennis Chappell's favourite song. See if you can guess, if you know who's coming up after this.
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0: too far away from midday for an old school lunch on Mix FM. Before we go for an old school Friday tomorrow, but happening right now, the Kerrang Neighbourhood House are having a free furniture frenzy. I've added the frenzy part, but head along today, right now, till 2 p.m. because they're giving away what they don't need. 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So head along and check out what they've got. 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

0: Rihanna's latest on the Mellies at Mix FM. Hate That I Made You Love Me. And it's so interesting to hear a song like that and then to hear the questions that she was asking on set making the film clip.
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0: 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Yeah. Hey, it's an old school lunch coming up from midday. 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
22: Sam College with your local news headlines. Renters across the Mallee will now be able to transfer their bond from one property to another in what is being described as a major win in removing one of the biggest upfront moving costs. The new portable rental bond scheme, which came into effect yesterday, is being labelled a game changer by Tenants Victoria, with CEO Jennifer Beveridge saying it will make a significant difference in a tough rental market, with the Victorian government guaranteeing the bond until the claims are finalised. And in local sport, the Allan Labor government has opened applications for the third round of the regional All Abilities Participation Grants to encourage locals with a disability to participate in the sporting activities they love. Grants of up to $25,000 are available across three categories. 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
22: Your four-day forecast for the Mallee for the rest of today and throughout the afternoon. It's going to remain cloudy and a very high chance of rain most likely later in the day and into the evening. Winds north and northwesterly will reach up to 30 kilometres an hour. Tomorrow will see a partly cloudy day with a slight chance of a shower reaching 14. Saturday will see a cloudy day reaching a top of 14, while Sunday is expected to be partly cloudy reaching a top of 14 degrees.
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22: Currently, it's 10 degrees.
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0: Cobra Starship for an old school lunch, and it may be school holidays, but the Morning Crew's Mad Minute is still going ahead with students participating.
1: So you're on school holidays at the moment?
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1: Good
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1: What time's
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0: Unfortunately, pretty early.
1: Yeah, right. Because I've got a 14-year-old and a 13-year-old. I don't think the 13-year-old got up to like 11 yesterday.
2: 11!
1: The
2: day's gone. Yeah. Well done to Lily, who still got 8 from 10. Pretty impressive. And got up early on her school holidays to have a go at winning $1,000 to take her family on holidays. I wouldn't have got up at all. I would have been like Dan's 13-year-old kid if I were on school holidays. Give the morning crew, Gabby and Dan, a call tomorrow morning. Keegs has a bonus question and answer coming your way just before 3 o'clock today. For your chance at $1,000, the number to call is 1300 799 31.

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0: 50 Cent. So we play 80s, 90s, noughties till 1 o'clock today. Come back tomorrow. We'll do it from 9 a.m. for as long as we can. Hey, in the next five, I've got a band which released a song that deemed Bernard Fanning Mr. Miserable. Yeah, what a nickname to get after releasing a song. Once you hear it, you probably agree. It's coming your way next.
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0: 3 months off from her pre-game entertainment show at the AFL Granny. Yep, it's coming up. 3 months' time. Less than. Woo. That's it for me, Sarah. That's it for the old school. Until 9 a.m. tomorrow, Keys taking you through the rest of the Arvo till Gary and Tommy, or best of, take over from 3 on Mix of M.
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12: Sam College with your local news headlines. Police are seeking the community's assistance following the theft of a caravan from the Gunawarra region last week. A white 2011 Paramount GT102 caravan was reportedly stolen from near the Kundrook boat ramp off Kundrook Track between 9:30am and 12pm on Friday, June the 26th. The caravan was displaying Victorian registration beginning with W712 at the time of the theft. And in local sport, it's just the Swan Hill Soccer League's women's side that'll be taking the pitch this weekend. Club president Ben Muahawi is encouraging locals to make their way down to Ken Harrison Reserve to see the top of the table clash.
13: The Swan Hill women's take on Border Raiders at home. That's the only game at home, which would be Sunday, kickoff at 11:30. So if we can get as many supporters down to Ken Harrison to cheer on, that would be magic.
12: And that's your local news headlines.
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12: Your four-day forecast for the Mallee for the rest of today and throughout the afternoon. It's going to remain cloudy and a very high chance of rain most likely later in the day and into the evening. Winds north and northwesterly will reach up to 30 kilometres an hour. Tomorrow we'll see a partly cloudy day with a slight chance of a shower reaching 14. Saturday we'll see a cloudy day reaching a top of 14, while Sunday is expected to be partly cloudy reaching a top of 14 degrees.
11: 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LMCT 235.
12: Currently, it's 10 degrees.
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And since tomorrow is my favourite day of the week, Old School Friday, to put you in a little old school mood, on the way, the Cranberries. Coming your way inside the next couple of minutes, but now something a little more new school. 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
1: I think the AFL know what they're going to do, and they don't ask permission to do it. 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

0: Crew, where today we found out, growing up, both Gabby and Dan, while enjoying a bubble bath, had two very different bubble baths.
1: I have a memory of being in the bath with my middle brother.
2: Yeah.
1: And we just thought Mum was a bit stingy with the bubbles. So we just put heaps.
2: Yeah, right. Heaps. Yeah,
1: and when she came back in, she said, like, I basically couldn't see you. You're gone.
2: Yeah, be much. Like, my mum used to put dishwashing liquid in.
1: Oh, like Dawn.
2: I think that's what she did.
1: Bubbles.
2: Oh, did you? No, yeah. I'm pretty sure. Pretty sure I came
1: Wow, you are looking greasy.
2: Smelling like a clean dish.
1: I smell like a lemon.
0: Yeah, dishwashing liquids really have an interesting scent compared to bubble bath, don't they? 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

0: 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Sienna Spiro, her new one coming your way soon. Also on the way, Miley Cyrus and Benson Boone on the other side of 2.
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24: 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With Victorian school holidays already well underway and New South Wales holidays starting from tomorrow afternoon, the Mallee is seeing an increase in traffic as visitors arrive in the region and many locals head away in the search for warmer weather. Swan Hill Highway Patrol Sergeant Zach Bull is reminding drivers to drive to the conditions.
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24: Your four-day forecast for the Mallee for the rest of today and throughout the afternoon. It's going to remain cloudy and a very high chance of rain most likely later in the day and into the evening. Winds north and northwesterly will reach up to 30 kilometres an hour. Tomorrow we'll see a partly cloudy day with a slight chance of a shower reaching 14. Saturday we'll see a cloudy day reaching a top of 14, while Sunday is expected to be partly cloudy reaching a top of 14 degrees.
23: Pulse Isuzu MUX plate clearance on now. LMCT 235.
24: Currently, it's 10 degrees.
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taste of Old School Friday. Back tomorrow for 9 on the Mallee's Own Mix FM with our cast and Miss Jackson. And how's your teddy bear? Just checking in real quick because everyone seems to be catching colds this winter and unfortunately some fluffy pals might be suffering a little bit. That's why Swan Hill Regional Library are having Teddy Bear Hospital next Tuesday. This is such a wonderful idea. It's run by medical students from Monash Uni and Charles Sturt University. They'll be there to inform teddy bears and their owners about healthy eating, exercise and good sleep in a fun and interactive way. It's also a way to help familiarise little ones with healthcare environments. A great idea, a great initiative. And so check in with your teddy bears next week and head along Tuesday from 2:30 to 4 p.m. if they need a little extra TLC. Here's Shaboozy on Mix FM.

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0: music that makes you feel good on Mix FM, the Zavo, your home of Gabby and Dan, the morning crew. 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
0: 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The bonus question and answer to the Mad Minute would kick it all off tomorrow morning. 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They'll have a name for everything. Your answer is Zills. Zills is the answer you need for tomorrow's bonus question to kick off the Mad Minute. Tomorrow morning, $1,000 could be a great way to start the weekend, right?
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17: Your four-day forecast for the Mallee for the rest of today and throughout the afternoon. It's going to remain cloudy and a very high chance of rain most likely later in the day and into the evening. Winds north and northwesterly will reach up to 30 kilometres an hour. Tomorrow will see a partly cloudy day with a slight chance of a shower reaching 14. Saturday will see a cloudy day reaching a top of 14, while Sunday is expected to be partly cloudy reaching a top of 14 degrees.
16: 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LMCT 235.
17: Currently, it's 10 degrees.
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0: think it's a trick, but then the trick is that it wasn't a trick.
1: I'm going the Oxford University.
0: Rusty?
2: Carrie, you've got it.
0: Damn it, it wasn't a trick. I mean, it was one trick. It was only one trick.
1: When were the Aztecs here? When did Oxford start?
2: I don't actually know.
1: That's the thing about facts. You don't want to ask follow-up questions. Yeah.
0: Rusty, what's your second one?
2: So the second one is I used to actually call myself the number one Australian yoga maker. So I used to actually make yoga.
1: Oh, my God, I love yoga.
2: You have chocolate yoga and you have vanilla yoga.
0: Yeah.
2: Right?
0: Yeah.
2: So only one of them has vanilla in it.
1: No, is it chocolate?
2: Chocolate yoga or the vanilla yoga?
0: Oh, see, I think it's a double. I think it's a trick again.
1: So no, it's chocolate.
0: I'm going to say the vanilla yoga, and this time I'm going to back myself in. The one with vanilla is definitely the vanilla yoga.
2: No, the chocolate yoga. When you make
0: double
2: it,
0: trick.
1: Also,
2: the only one with vanilla in it.
1: What's the assumption that I wouldn't be into yoga facts? You said Tommy would love the second one. I love yoga. If you don't love yoga, you're a psychopath. It's the best food ever.
2: Very nice.
0: Was that worth it, Gary?
1: I thought I'd get more from you, from Mr. I'm Australia's number one yoga man. I got really deep and talked to yoga and he goes, yeah.
3: He's a bit rusty on the phone, isn't he?
0: Oh, my God. Hey, Rusty, what's happened to yoga?
2: I don't work for that company anymore.
0: Oh, yeah. I was going to say, I haven't seen yoga around for ages. Does it still exist?
2: I believe so.
1: I'm going to buy some.
2: I haven't worked for that company for about 8 years now, so...
0: Have you moved on to something equally...
1: Oh, no one cares what his job is.
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1: We've all had a moment in high school. Well, I did, where I accidentally called the teacher mum.
2: Did you?
1: Yep.
2: I don't think I had that moment.
3: Mum. Oh, I had that.
1: Oh, yeah. God. Yeah.
3: Of course, and your friends just, yeah,
1: they let that go.
3: Never mentioned it.
1: Never bring
2: mum
1: it.
2: Mum is so cute.
1: Never bring it up again.
2: Mummy.
3: And it's always when you needed help. That's why you've accidentally called her mum, so you're so vulnerable.
1: Yeah. And there's no way out of it. Like, you're just like, yep. The teacher's my mummy now. Yeah. Well, there's been an adult version of this over in the US. Jesse, American music, like we planned. There we go. So this was in a court in Colorado, your
2: old hometown.
1: Bickers. Mm. And a lawyer was speaking to the judge, and I think you have to listen carefully, but I think he mistook the judge for a discussion with his wife. Have a listen.
4: Separate.
5: Okay, but it wasn't three separate. Let's go with what happened in the case.
4: Honey, oh my God, I'm sorry. I'm sorry, Your Honor. That, I don't know what to say to that. I apologize.
5: Okay.
2: So he called the senior, like she's the senior judge to him.
1: Yes, the judge.
2: Honey. Absolutely. And he's used to when he's trying to quiet his wife down, go, honey.
1: And I wish you could see his face immediately. It just drops everything. And then the poor dude, he tries to then continue. The judge was great about it.
2: Yeah.
1: And he's like, you know, carry on.
2: Yeah.
1: And he tries, but clearly,
2: all he can think about is honey.
1: I've just called the judge honey.
4: The question here is what happened. I'm sorry, I've just been totally thrown.
5: I can imagine.
1: She goes on to say, it's actually a lot for me too.
2: Does she?
1: Because he's like, I'm so sorry. And she goes, I'm actually taking a bit to process it as well.
2: It's just one word, but honey. God, it changes the dynamic. Remember when I called you babe?
3: Oh, how long ago was that?
2: A couple of years ago. We were talking about something and I was like, babe. And you were like, look, Jesse looked at me like,
3: she's
2: okay.
3: The boss is getting real familiar.
1: You just have to go with it when it's the boss too. Yeah.
3: Yes, honey.
2: You go home to your wife, sorry, she's just started calling us these names and I don't feel comfortable, but babe's mine.
1: Sorry, I'm married to Carrie now.
3: Yeah, sorry, babe. I mean, Caroline.
1: I mean, judge.
2: I mean, weirdly, her name's Caroline and I'm Carrie, so it is weird.
1: What? Look at you sliding. that's weird, isn't it, Jesse?
3: Sorry, babe.
1: That's a bit weird. We got someone.
3: Oh, now you call me babe as well,
1: baby.
2: No, remember when he went through his weird phase where one of us was daddy and mummy, and we couldn't work it all out, and it was so weird.
1: I think that was you guys.
2: It was a phase when it was like we were doing the time game, and we were all these different characters, and
1: Carrie,
2: then
1: that was you
2: just got carried away with it, and you'd like, okay, mummy, and we were like, who's mummy? It was often on a Friday when you'd lost your mind.
1: Judge, that was you. That was
2: okay,
1: you.
2: Honey.
4: Honey.
1: 131060. I'd love to hear when you've called the person the wrong name. It might be from school. It might be in the throes of passion.
2: Oh,
1: but
2: any
1: time. Might be at work. Oh, my gosh. I just realised I've got an absolute doozy. I thought I'd removed this from my life and it's just come roaring back into my head. I will share that with you up next. 131060, when have you called the person the wrong name?
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0: Your four-day forecast for the Mallee for the rest of today and throughout the afternoon. It's going to remain cloudy and a very high chance of rain most likely later in the day and into the evening. Winds north and northwesterly will reach up to 30 kilometres an hour. Tomorrow will see a partly cloudy day with a slight chance of a shower reaching 14. Saturday will see a cloudy day reaching a top of 14, while Sunday is expected to be partly cloudy reaching a top of 14 degrees.
20: 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LMCT 235.
0: Currently, it's 10 degrees.
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0: 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Right now, let's do this.
1: Oh my God, I cannot believe this would not fly now.
2: Oh, do I have a good one for you guys today.
0: Oh, I love it. Yeah,
2: so this little segment is basically where our lovely producer, Kerrod, shout out, he goes back and kind of finds old TV shows, or mostly it's been TV shows so far, but that just would not fly these days. So
3: honestly, it goes to show how much the world has changed in like 15 years.
2: Oh my God, babe, so much. So this one we've dug up from 2004. It was called Playing It Straight. It was an American reality show in which one woman spent time on a ranch with a group of men in attempt to find out which of them were gay and which of them were straight.
3: Yep.
2: Let's have a listen.
4: The gay guys know the twist, but none of them have any idea who else is gay. From now on, they have to play it straight at all times in order to deceive Jackie, each other, and you.
2: Guys, so all of these men pretended to be heterosexual. The woman went on individual dates with the men and did group activities. It's kind of giving like the Bachelor vibes, but yeah, you don't know which ones are gay or not. So then throughout the episode, she eliminates men, and obviously she's trying to end up with, I guess, a straight guy. At the end of the show, the woman had to choose one man. If he was straight, the man and the woman would split $1 million. But if he was gay, they would receive...
3: $1 million? How big is the budget on this show?
2: Well, if he was gay, then he would win all the money. So these gay guys were really trying to play
3: like
2: it straight.
3: Okay, can I just say, I would, as a single lady, would 100% be ending up with one of the gay guys.
2: For sure.
3: I'd be like,
2: I'm just drawn to
3: this fabulous queen. Yes. I'm hanging out with him and not Barry, Charry and Larry.
2: Like, oh my God, not Big Bazza, Big Jazzy.
3: Oh, honestly.
2: I know, what a crazy concept.
3: Right?
2: Fascinating.
3: Okay, I've got to revisit one of that we spoke about a couple of weeks ago on our show. So this blew my mind. Mm. They went and dumped like 20 kids with no adults in the middle of the desert, and the kids just had to like make their own like community and stuff. Like, it's full Hunger Games spec.
2: Oh.
3: Like, these shows were wild.
2: Oh my God, I just read somewhere, this is like going on a total tangent, but it's, oh, I don't know what celebrity it is. It's like giving Anne Hathaway, but I'm not sure. They've just bought the rights to this book where basically it's about all of these trad wives. You know, like there's kind of like a trad wife era on Instagram and TikTok,
3: or like
2: now,
3: the Mormon wives and stuff.
2: No, trad wives, like as in like make all your own butter,
3: oh,
2: make
3: yeah,
2: everything.
3: Yeah.
2: And basically it's about an influencer who's preaching this trad wife stuff. She ends up going back in time and gets stuck actually in that era.
3: Is it like a TV show?
2: It's a movie. It's giving like Freaky Friday vibes, but it's about like the influencer trad wife scene. I'm like, I feel like I want to watch that.
0: Yeah, actually sounds good.
3: That does sound
2: what's
3: good.
2: What's her name? Yeah. Nara Smith. She's the...
3: oh, she actually had some really bad news today.
2: I saw that, babe.
3: Her daughter was diagnosed... Well, this is a bit of a downer, but her daughter was diagnosed with cancer, which is so sad.
2: So sad. I did see that.
3: But yeah, wow, these shows, same to say, they would just not fly
2: I'm
3: choosing one of the gay guys.
0: Hey, stick around on 131060. We want to know your naughty Nana stories. Because we've got one for you.
3: Okay.
0: We love a naughty Nana story, don't we?
3: We do.
0: We'll do it next. You got Lucy and Nikki.
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7: Hi, I'm Vanessa Gibson with the latest in sport. Bailey Smith and Tom Stewart will both return for Geelong for tonight's grand final rematch against Brisbane. The Lions have kept the same lineup that beat Sydney last week. It comes as St Kilda coach Ross Lyon says he regularly catches up with Lachie Neale for dinner, and that stories of them catching up this weekend have been blown out of proportion. Carlton caretaker coach Josh Fraser says he hasn't been invited to take part in the club's senior coach hiring process, despite steering the Blues to 6 straight wins.
8: I respect the process that's going off to the side. I haven't taken any real notice of it, to be honest. I think as soon as I start to do that, it takes away from the energy and the focus I need on our playing group.
7: There's been some drama at the World Cup today. The USA has beaten Bosnia and Herzegovina 2-0 despite a red card in the second half. Earlier, Belgium came from 2-0 down to beat Senegal 3-2 after a controversial penalty in the dying minutes. And England beat the Democratic Republic of Congo 2-1. That's the latest in sport.
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21: Your four-day forecast for the Mallee, partly cloudy tonight, high chance of showers, winds northwesterly up to 30 k's an hour and a low of 6 degrees. Tomorrow, partly cloudy, slight chance of a shower, winds west and northwesterly turning southwesterly up to 30 k's throughout the day. Saturday, chance of fog to start for a cloudy day, top of 14. Sunday, mostly sunny and 14. Monday, to start your week, sunny 15. Tomorrow, across the Mallee, 14 degrees.
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19: 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Like, wait, babe, let me ask your pardon. This ain't Gucci, this is Prada, darling. 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

0: Countdown is on to tonight's grand final rematch between the Lions and Cats in Geelong. The teams met just 7 weeks ago, Geelong winning that match at the Gabba by 41 points. They sit fourth and fifth on the ladder with both sides keen to hold a top four spot. The Cats welcome back Tom Stewart and Bailey Smith, but will be without Brian Myers. The CEO of the AFL Players Association thinks there should be more freedom for players to speak their mind about the game, such as umpiring and tribunal decisions. James Gallagher telling SEN players should have that right.
1: We've been clear on that for a long time. That's got to be done in the right way, and there does need to be a level of respect in that, and we shouldn't individualise it necessarily. But the players know the game as well as anyone.
0: And it's been a dramatic day at the World Cup with the USA surviving a red card to beat Bosnia and Herzegovina 2-0, while Belgium came from 2-0 down to beat Senegal 3-2. And England had a 2-1 win over the Democratic Republic of Congo. That's the latest in sport.
2: Who says Thailand on your lunch break? Of course you can. 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
7: Your four-day forecast for the Mallee. Partly cloudy tonight, high chance of showers. Winds northwesterly up to 30 k's an hour and a low of 6 degrees. Tomorrow, partly cloudy, slight chance of a shower. Winds west and northwesterly turning southwesterly up to 30 k's throughout the day. Saturday, chance of fog to start for a cloudy day, top of 14. Sunday, mostly sunny and 14. Monday, to start your week, sunny 15. Tomorrow, across the Mallee, 14 degrees.
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15: 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Fifi, Fev and Nick. after 7 o'clock. More of Fifi Feather Nick's happy hour still to come. God, I don't know how happy you are, Fifi, especially with the boys here. What, you got something different with you? They haven't noticed.
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16: 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Getting warmer. Oh,
15: 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All right. What completely different thing has Fifi changed? 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
1: The recent wet weather has brought welcome relief to farming communities. Chair of the Birchip Cropping Group, Brett Hosking, says the rain has arrived at the right time and conditions are shaping up well for growers.
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12: 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You know who would love this?
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Let's get the party started. 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
1: I'm not afraid. 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
18: Your four-day forecast for the Mallee, partly cloudy tonight, high chance of showers, winds northwesterly up to 30 k's an hour and a low of 6 degrees. Tomorrow, partly cloudy, slight chance of a shower, winds west and northwesterly turning southwesterly up to 30 k's throughout the day. Saturday, chance of fog to start for a cloudy day, top of 14. Sunday, mostly sunny and 14. Monday to start your week, sunny 15. Tomorrow across the Mallee, 14 degrees.
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18: Your four-day forecast for the Mallee, partly cloudy tonight, high chance of showers, winds northwesterly up to 30 k's an hour and a low of 6 degrees. Tomorrow, partly cloudy, slight chance of a shower, winds west and northwesterly turning southwesterly up to 30 k's throughout the day. Saturday, chance of fog to start for a cloudy day, top of 14. Sunday, mostly sunny and 14. Monday to start your week, sunny 15. Tomorrow across the Mallee, 14 degrees.
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1: I think the AFL know what they're going to do, and they don't ask permission to do it. 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
15: Your 4-day forecast for the Mallee, partly cloudy tonight, high chance of showers, winds northwesterly up to 30 k's an hour and a low of 6 degrees. Tomorrow, partly cloudy, slight chance of a shower, winds western northwesterly turning southwesterly up to 30 k's throughout the day. Saturday, chance of fog to start for a cloudy day, top of 14. Sunday, mostly sunny and 14. Monday to start your week, sunny 15. Tomorrow across the Mallee, 14 degrees.
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let's get the party started. See you at the bar, you was hardly talking. That's when I knew that your heart was scarring. Friends to lovers need a part to star in. Like, wait, babe, let me ask your pardon. This ain't Gucci, this is Prada, darling. 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And you started laughing, cause you think I'm joking. 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
12: Your four-day forecast for the Mallee: partly cloudy this morning, a slight chance of a shower today, winds west and northwesterly, turning southwesterly today up to 30 kilometres per hour. Tomorrow, the chance of fog to start, cloudy day, light winds at a top of 14, Sunday, sunny and 14, Monday to start your week, sunny, a top of 15 degrees. Today across the Mallee, we're heading for a top of 14 degrees.
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9: Your four-day forecast for the Mallee. Partly cloudy this morning, a slight chance of a shower today. Winds west to northwesterly, turning southwesterly today up to 30 kilometres per hour. Tomorrow, the chance of fog to start. Cloudy day, light winds at a top of 14. Sunday, sunny and 14. Monday, to start your week, sunny, a top of 15 degrees. Today, across the Mallee, we're heading for a top of 14 degrees.
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16: Your four-day forecast for the Mallee: partly cloudy this morning, a slight chance of a shower today. Winds west to northwesterly, turning southwesterly today up to 30 kilometres per hour. Tomorrow, the chance of fog to start, cloudy day, light winds at a top of 14. Sunday, sunny and 14. Monday, to start your week, sunny, a top of 15 degrees. Today, across the Mallee, we're heading for a top of 14 degrees.
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0: I like this. And this. This is cute. Oh my God, I need this. You know who would love this?
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9: Your four-day forecast for the Mallee. Partly cloudy this morning, a slight chance of a shower today. Winds west to northwesterly, turning southwesterly today up to 30 kilometres per hour. Tomorrow, the chance of fog to start. Cloudy day, light winds at a top of 14. Sunday, sunny and 14. Monday, to start your week, sunny, a top of 15 degrees. Today, across the Mallee, we're heading for a top of 14 degrees.
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14: Let's get the party started. 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That's when I knew that your heart was scarring. 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Like, wait, babe, let me ask your pardon. This ain't Gucci, this is Prada, darling. 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
12: A man has been pulled alive from beneath a collapsed car park in Venezuela 8 days since twin earthquakes devastated the country. Foreign rescuers spent 100 hours digging to free the security guard who was on duty when the quake struck after hearing faint cries for help. Nearly 2,300 people have been killed in the disaster and tens of thousands are missing. The opposition says parents should have access to safety tools to stop children being exposed to harmful content online. Labor is seeking to boost fines and regulator powers to get tech giants to enforce the under-16 social media ban. The coalition argues parents need tools to combat algorithms that fuel addiction to digital platforms. Shadow Communications Minister Sarah Henderson says the technology is already used.
13: I'm calling on the government to demand that Google Google, Apple and Microsoft provide these safety tools to parents as they currently do through enterprise agreements to large corporations and government departments.
14: The eSafety Commissioner concedes her office fought hard to prevent hateful content from being shared in the wake of last year's Bondi terror attack. Fronting the Anti-Semitism Royal Commission, Julian McGrath says Platform X agreed to keep an age restriction warning on any footage, despite describing the content as not any worse than what's seen in a gore movie. A man is due to face court today accused of a violent home invasion in Sydney's West. Police allege a 60-year-old man and a 57-year-old woman were held in a room at gunpoint when the offender broke into the Condell Park unit. The woman was allegedly assaulted by the 21-year-old man during an attempt to call 000. A second man has been charged over an alleged people smuggling plot off Far North Queensland. Georgina Winter explains.
15: A 30-year-old Chinese national has become the second man to be charged after a group of up to 12 asylum seekers were detected illegally arriving by boat at Weipa on Tuesday. He joins a 34-year-old Taiwanese national to be charged with one count of aggravated offence of people smuggling, which carries a maximum sentence of 20 years behind bars. Meantime, the Home Affairs Minister has confirmed the group of asylum seekers have been deported as the Albanese government defends its border security measures. Georgina Winter reporting.
14: Also making news, Thai police say nine Buddhist monks have been killed when an 11-year-old boy took his parents' truck without permission and lost control of the vehicle, crashing into the monks. In finance, the Dow Jones is up 368 points. The Nasdaq is down 300. One Australian dollar is buying 69 US cents.
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14: Aussie Alex de Minaur is through to the third round at Wimbledon. Craig Gabriel reports.
15: A 30-year-old Chinese national has become the second man to be charged.
14: Apologies, that's the wrong audio. Spain is taking on Austria this hour in the World Cup as the sides fight for a spot in the World Cup's round of 16. In later games, Portugal and Croatia will meet and Switzerland will take on Algeria in the final games of the knockout phases. That is the very latest in news and sport.
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22: Your four-day forecast for the Mallee, partly cloudy this morning, a slight chance of a shower today. Winds west to northwesterly, turning southwesterly today up to 30 kilometres per hour. Tomorrow, the chance of fog to start, cloudy day, light winds at a top of 14. Sunday, sunny and 14. Monday, to start your week, sunny, a top of 15 degrees. Today, across the Mallee, we're heading for a top of 14 degrees.
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8: Good morning, Sam College with your local news updates. Following the release of figures showing that national home values fell a further 0.4% in June, bringing it to a total fall of 0.7% in the last 3 months, member for the Mallee, Dr. Anne Webster, says buyers' confidence is deteriorating sharply.
9: Well, this week we see that national home values have fallen 0.4% in June and 0.7% over the last 3 months. So we have buyers' confidence deteriorating by the day and auction clearance rates across Victoria falling to around 47%, well below the long-run averages.
8: And Victorian dairy farmers in the north and west of the state will soon have the chance to see new agricultural technology designed to tackle industry challenges. Gardner Foundation CEO Alan Cameron says the Elevate Dairy Roadshow will bring 7 innovative companies to Victoria's dairy regions throughout August.
10: The idea is to support farmers to help solve the challenges that they've got on their farms. We're asking the farmers to actually help us know what those challenges are. And then we've been scouting the world and looking around and seeing, well, are there solutions that are happening in other dairy industries that we could actually invite to bring here into Victoria and have farmers check them out?
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8: Last week, the Murray Downs Golf and Country Club held their prestigious Silver and Golden Putter competitions, as well as their Golden Shoe tournament. Club head golf pro Matthew McFarlane runs through the results of the ladies' Golden Putter competition that saw local players shine in the overcast conditions.
12: The Golden Putter on the Thursday for the women, it was a 4-ball, best ball par event. We had 4 scores of 6 up. So on account, back in third place, we had Charmaine Lay and Denise Selwood. In second place, also on 6 up, we had Jill Kilhampton and Nikki Murray. And the overall winners, again, locally from Murray Downs, with 7 up, was Sally Fern and Deb Watson.
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2: 10 degrees in Melbourne, showers atop today, 15 at 6 o'clock. Good morning. I'm David Armstrong. A 16-year-old boy's been charged with murder over the fatal stabbing of 15-year-old Darwish Mohammed outside the Craigieburn Community Hospital. Madeline Burke has details.
3: The boy from the Goulburn Valley area was charged with murder overnight and remanded to appear in court at a later date. A 20-year-old man who was arrested at the same time as that boy yesterday has been charged with criminal damage by fire, and there were further arrests over the attack overnight. A 15-year-old girl has been charged with affray and theft of motor vehicle. A 15-year-old boy who was arrested this morning is currently being interviewed by detectives. Darwish Mohammed died in the hospital car park on Wednesday night. His loved ones have described him as a beautiful soul who was always smiling. Madeline Burke, Melbourne.
2: Jacinta Allen's popularity has collapsed in the bush. Here's Dennis O'Kane.
4: A leaked strategy memo circulated to Nationals MPs reveals her personal approval rating hitting a record low of -67%. The party research has found the Premier's toxicity is now worse than even Donald Trump. The polling was conducted across regional electorates in May and June. It found Ms. Allen presided over a government that is a symbol of waste, secrecy and regional neglect. The research also recorded a similar result for her deputy, Ben Carroll, described by voters in the bush as a yes man in the background. Dennis O'Kane, Melbourne.
2: 43 apartments were evacuated in Preston overnight after smoke from a large nearby fire spread through a four-storey building. 33 firefighters responded to the blaze in an apartment above a gym on Oakover Road around 7:20. The blaze causing extensive damage to the apartment and the roof space. Fire investigators determining the causes accidental. Jacinta Allen's undergoing pressure from her own MPs to call a royal commission into big build corruption. Ministers, backbenchers and candidates from across the party's factional divide have told The Age not to act could potentially be disastrous for Labor, the broader union movement and building workers. Well, police have exhumed the body of a baby whose remains were found in a Ballarat dam 3 decades ago in a bid to identify them. Investigators believe advances in DNA technology can help them find the infant's parents. The remains so badly decomposed even the child's gender could not be determined. The child is known by no name, only a coroner's court case number. Finance, Wall Street up 594, our dollar 69.2 US.
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2: Brisbane has sent Geelong tumbling out of the top four. Julian Marcus reports.
5: It was an 8-goal-to-1 opening quarter which set up the Brisbane Lions' 22-point win at GMHBA Stadium. For the Lions, it's their fourth consecutive victory, and Kyle Lohman was the standout with 5 goals, 3 each for Logan Morris and for Zach Bailey. While Patrick Dangerfield's 5 goals weren't enough to prevent Geelong from losing their 4th game out of 5 and go tumbling out of the top four. At GMHBA Stadium, Julian Marcus, Geelong.
2: Darcy Moore to miss the rest of the season after re-injuring his hamstring. Collingwood star suffering a setback at training on Tuesday. Alex de Minaur through to round 3 at Wimbledon, defeating Adrian Manarino. The Aussie taking the Frenchman down in straight sets. Well, not so good for fellow Aussie Maya Joint. She was beaten by Alex Iala. At the World Cup, at halftime, Spain leading Austria 1-0. Later, Portugal and Croatia meet while Switzerland takes on Algeria. And that's the latest news and sport.
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8: Good morning, Sam College with your local news updates. NAIDOC Week begins this Sunday, celebrating the history, cultures and achievements of Aboriginals and Torres Strait Islander peoples across Australia. Pat Gordon has more on local happenings. happenings.
9: In Swan Hill, a full week of community activities has been organised to mark the occasion. Celebrations begin on Monday with a flag-raising ceremony and morning tea at the Mallee District Aboriginal Services Building on Nyer Road from 10 a.m. The week's events conclude on Friday with an environmental day at the Pioneer Settlement from 11 a.m, followed by an adults-only karaoke event at the Federal Hotel from 6 p.m. In Robin Vale, the week's highlight will be a community barbecue at Rotary Park on Wednesday, July 8, bringing locals together to celebrate NAIDOC Week. A full list of Swan Hill events can be found on the Council's website. Pat Gordon, Ace Radio.
8: And the Victorian Fisheries Authority has released 35,000 rainbow trout in lakes and waterways across the state for the school holiday period, including 500 into Oyen Lake. Acting CEO of the VFA, Luke O'Sullivan, says the released fish are already at catchable sizes.
10: So with this particular program, we're releasing 35,000 ready-to-catch rainbow trout into a whole number of waterways around Victoria.
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8: Local football and netball may be on a hiatus this weekend, but representative football will still take centre stage on Sunday as 3 under-15 teams and 1 under-18 side represent the Central Murray League in an interleague challenge. The first game of the day starts at 10:45 a.m. at the Swan Hill Rec Reserve and sees the under-15 girls take on Sunraysia. The 2 under-15 boys sides will both start at 12:30 p.m. with the boys one side playing Sunraysia on Allen Garden Reserve and the boys two side playing Heathcote District on the Swan Hill Rec Reserve. The final game of the day will be on the Swan Hill Rec Reserve at 2 p.m. and sees the under-18 boys Central Murray side take on Heathcote District. The under-15 girls and under-15 boys one games will also double as talent trials for the Bendigo Pioneers V-Line Cup squads. That's your local news and sports.
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11: Your 4-day forecast for the Valley. Partly cloudy today with a slight chance of a shower. Winds westerly up to 30 k's an hour, becoming light in the late afternoon. Dropping down to 3 tonight. Tomorrow cloudy with a slight chance of a shower, 14. Sunday mostly sunny, 14. Monday sunny and 15. Today across the Mallee, we're expecting a top of 14.
0: 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LMCT 235.
12: And right now, 8 degrees.
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14: And now, ladies and gentlemen, here's Gabby and Dan.
11: Friday. It is 6:08. This is the Morning Crew with Gabby and Dan. Hello, Gabby.
15: Hello, Daniel.
11: I'm watching the World Cup in the studio at the moment.
15: Oh, and is that why you keep looking above my head?
11: Well, yes. If it's not the Today Show, then it's the World Cup. At the moment, Esp lead out 1-0.
15: Spain and Austria.
11: Why do we, as a country, Australia, why did we get AUS but poor old Austria had to go AUT?
15: Well, one of us had to.
11: I know, but why? I feel like we're the younger country, wouldn't we? And the more irrelevant country when it comes to the world game.
15: I don't know.
11: Well done. Well done to us. High five for being AUS.
15: There's probably a very obvious reason. I don't know what it is.
11: No, I don't know.
15: But you could Google it and bring it up in Get Fact Friday.
11: Okay, well, I guess that's a good tease for it. Okay, why are we AUS and why are Austria AUT?
15: Maybe we just drew it out of a hat.
11: Got 6 minutes to find out. Here's Sam Fender, Olivia Dean, kicking off a Friday show. Morning Crew with Gabby and Dan.

0: Here we are. It's 6:15. Sporting Crew with Gabby and Dan. A very happy Friday to you. Let's learn something new as we head into the weekend. Get Fact Friday. Friday. Gotta get your facts on Friday. Gotta be knowledgeable for the weekend. Weekend. Well, I do have an extra fact to drop on you straight up because Gabby asked about this before. At the moment at the World Cup, Spain lead Austria. About 9 minutes into the second half there, the score is 1-0. And I did ask the question I posed to you, Gabby, why are we AUS but Austria AUT? Who decided that? Why? And you said maybe alphabetically, perhaps. I don't know. It's hard. I had a quick squiz. And the reason is because AUT is from the French spelling of Austria. So in French, Austria is, I guess, Autriche. A-U-T-R-I-C-H-E.
1: Oh.
0: So well, that's where
1: but you could have at least called it Osterol, which is what the Austrians would call it.
0: Yeah, Autrich is what French people call Austria, so that's where they get the A-U-T from. So you asked, I found out the answer.
1: My next question is, why do the Dutch wear orange?
0: Doesn't make sense, but they probably watch us and go, why do Australia play
1: yellow?
0: We're
1: green and gold.
0: Yeah. So anyway. I don't know the answer to all the questions, but I can give you that one. Very good. What are your facts?
1: Great. I want to go back to 1984 when Weird Al released his parody song, Eat It.
0: Ah, yes, I have it here. Tell me your full job. Eat it. Eat it. Get yourself an egg and beat it.
1: So here in Australia, it went to number one, which meant it surpassed the original Michael Jackson's Beat It, which only came to number three in Australia. Yeah.
0: Weird Al only got to number three.
1: And Eat It was actually personally approved by Michael Jackson.
0: Yeah.
1: He loved it.
0: No, they had to be. All of Weird Al's
1: had to be
0: parodies
1: approved.
0: Had to be approved by the artist.
1: And it won Weird Al a Grammy. Eat It, I believe.
0: Wow.
1: I double-checked that.
0: Weird Al went through a huge peak. And the movie, if you haven't seen the Weird Al movie.
1: I have not.
0: With Daniel Radcliffe playing Weird Al Yankovic, it's brilliant. So go look at that. Push ball was a 19th century sport which no longer exists.
1: Push ball.
0: Push ball. Teams would push an enormous ball around the pitch. It'd be like they have a giant ball and they'd get behind it like a rugby scrum and try and push it around.
1: How
0: the
1: big?
0: Pitch.
1: Like my height type
0: the
1: vibe.
0: Ball looks like a giant basketball. If I can zoom
1: but like
0: in on it.
1: Height wise.
0: Yeah, well, there you go. Sort of push ball.
1: Oh, yeah. That would probably come up to my chest if I stood up next to it.
0: Yeah.
1: What a silly...
0: silly sport. Let's didn't last the test of time. The push ball. There we go. No longer exists.
1: Actor James Doohan's family. Mm. So the late Doohan was the chief engineer Montgomery Scotty Scott on Star Trek back in the day, right? But the Doohan family has been keeping a secret for over 12 years.
0: Have they?
1: Yes. So his ashes were smuggled on board the International Space Station.
0: Wow, that's cool.
1: So her 12 years without anyone knowing except for one person who smuggled them on board, it's travelled nearly 1.7 billion miles through space, orbiting Earth more than 70,000 times.
0: Wow,
1: isn't that fantastic?
0: Cool. A good spot to be. Good spot to rest. So people look up into the sky when they reference the heavens. He is in the sky.
1: He is in the sky.
0: He's in the sky. Hey, the first ever documented photo taken in the United States was actually a selfie.
1: No way.
0: That's it. I'm showing it to you now. So that is photographer Robert Cornelius, and that is the first ever photo portrait ever taken in the year 1839.
1: How's he taking it as a selfie?
0: Well, he had to time the camera and stand in front of it probably for a long time to get that.
1: But the self-timing ones.
0: Yeah. Yes. So the first ever photo taken, apparently, was a selfie.
1: There you go.
0: Mm.
1: My last one, and I've never tried this, so I don't know if it's true, but I'm curious.
0: Mm.
1: If you rub, say, a clove of garlic on the soles of your feet, you'll be able to taste and smell it within 15 to 30 minutes.
0: Really?
1: Apparently your feet kind of have taste buds.
0: And your feet stink too, I reckon, as well.
1: Yeah, but it travels through and you'll be able to taste it in your mouth from your feet.
0: That's bizarre.
1: Isn't that interesting?
0: Worth a crack. Give it a go, Gab. Last one from me. Timothy Dexter was an eccentric 18th century American businessman, in brackets, con man, I think. He actually, faked his own death and went to the funeral to see who turned up.
1: Oh, what a narcissist.
0: Now, 3,000 people did turn up. But he still wasn't happy because he didn't believe his wife cried enough.
1: Really?
0: Timothy Dexter, a businessman from the 18th century.
1: 3,000 people?
0: 3,000 people, prominent businessman in Massachusetts. or the area now known as Massachusetts.
1: What did they think? They were going to get a slice of his estate or something?
0: I don't know, but a lot of people turned up, but the wife wasn't sad enough, unfortunately. Gosh. Anyway, that was Get Fact Friday. Gotta get your facts on Friday. Gotta be knowledgeable for the weekend.
1: Oh, no, I'm just fascinated that someone's ashes were smuggled on board a rocket ship.
0: I'm impressed if somebody went, surprise, I'm not dead. You're not crying enough.
1: I hope he really just sat out of the...
0: Like the Undertaker in WWE, just sat up.
1: Out of the casket or whatever it's called.
0: Good stuff. That's Get Back Friday for another week, 21 past 6. Morning crew, Gabby and Dan.
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3: The recent wet weather has brought welcome relief to farming communities. Chair of the Birchip Cropping Group, Brett Hosking, says the rain has arrived at the right time and conditions are shaping up well for growers.
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0: Taylor Swift, 28 past 6, Morning Crew with Gabby and Dan. I've got a late Get Fact Friday edition.
1: Well, that's your fifth one.
0: I know, I'm sorry about this. Well, this isn't mine.
1: Greedy.
0: I can't even claim this as my own. It comes from my 10-year-old son, Lincoln. So yesterday, Lincoln had an appointment with a behavioural support practitioner. Lincoln's got autism and ADHD. He goes to mainstream school. He's very smart, but in his own way,
1: yes,
0: is how I describe it. And this guy, he was interviewing Lincoln almost to see if they're compatible, can work together, see what Lincoln's like. Yeah, it was quite nice. And the gentleman said, what are you into, Lincoln? Lincoln said, I'm into Star Wars. And the guy said, well, did you know, Lincoln, I am old enough that I went and saw the first Star Wars movie in the cinemas back in 1977. And Lincoln said, oh, yeah, I've got another fact about 1977. The guy's like, sure, mate, tell me. He said, that was the last year that somebody was executed via guillotine in France.
1: It was also the year my parents got married, but sure. That's so morbid.
0: Oh.
1: Behavioural specialist. Murderous tendencies. Oh, gosh.
0: Racing a psychopath. So, yeah, have you ever wondered when was the last year the guillotine was used to slice somebody's head off as a form of execution in France? My 10-year-old can tell you it was 1977.
1: You'd think it was, like, longer than that.
0: Yeah, you would. You would. Yeah. I was like, a drawn grand final? He's like, no. Guillotine, France. Like, okay. There we go.
1: Cool.
0: So there's a late edition of Get Fact Friday, courtesy of my 10-year-old son.
1: So did the behavioural specialist said, we can work together?
0: He did, yes.
1: Okay,
0: absolutely.
1: He didn't run.
0: No, he's on board. This is Somba, 6:30. Morning Crew with Gabby and Dan.

6:33, Morning Crew with Gabby and Dan. Locker Room coming up inside the next 15. We'll talk all things sport. Plenty to talk about this weekend. What about the Brisbane Lions first quarter last night? The whole competition went, uh-oh. Not to mention World Cup action happening both today and across the weekend. We've got netball grand finals.

0: as well. There's heaps to discuss in the locker room, which is coming up straight after the news here on The Morning Crew.
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9: Good morning, Sam College with your local news update. New ideas to help improve the future of dairy farming are coming to the north and west of Victoria next month. Gardner Foundation CEO Alan Cameron says the Elevate Dairy program has attracted innovators from all over the world, with seven companies set to showcase solutions directly to dairy farmers during an August roadshow.
10: Elevate Dairy is about trying to bring the best of world technology and innovation into the Victorian dairy industry. We do think that there are things happening outside of Victoria that if we could encourage it, it would land in here much quicker. So the idea is to support farmers to help solve the challenges that they've got on their farms.
9: And this week, figures released showed national home values fell a further 0.4% in June. In the past 3 months, this fall totals 0.7%, with member for the Mallee, Dr. Anne Webster, saying it's an extremely stressful time, especially for those that took up the government's new home equity scheme.
11: I think the fact that people have bought into the 5% scheme where the government ends up owning 40% of your equity stake in a new home for first home buyers. The problem with that is now, as housing prices are falling, that people have bought at a high price and now have equity in a house that is worth less than what they purchased it for, and therefore they're in a state of negative equity. That's really concerning.
8: Swanhill Windscreens, your O'Brien Glass authorised dealer, recalibrating all latest model vehicle windscreens fitted with camera car technology. 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
9: As we continue to run through the results from last week's Murray Downs Golf and Country Club's prestigious silver and golden putter tournaments, as well as their golden shoe competition, the club's head golf pro, Matthew McFarlane, runs through the results of the men's golden shoe tournament.
12: We had A grade, B grade and C grade. In C grade, our winner was Darren Hiddleston of a handicap of 20 with 37 points. In B grade, we had a local, Trent Hawkins, with also 37 points. And in A grade, and the overall winner for the Golden Shoe was Matthew Jewell with 38 points from Warrnambool Golf Club.
9: And that's your local news and sports.
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0: Your four-day forecast for the Mallee, partly cloudy today with a slight chance of a shower. Winds westerly up to 30 k's an hour, becoming light in the late afternoon. Dropping down to 3 tonight. Tomorrow, cloudy with a slight chance of a shower, 14. Sunday, mostly sunny, 14. Monday, sunny and 15. Today, across the Mallee, we're expecting a top of 14.
13: 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LMCT 235.
14: And right now, 8 degrees.
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0: Well, here we are, Gabby. The countdown is well and truly on to the Socceroos round of 32 match against Egypt. Of course, we know it's happening 4 a.m. tomorrow. We know everyone's been given the license to stay up all night if you want to and go to the pub because the pubs are staying open. You know,
3: they're allowed to
0: anyway. I'm not saying they will. There is a World Cup match going on at the moment. Spain currently lead Austria 2-0. There's only about 10 minutes of regulation time to go in that one. So, big win there coming up for the Spanish. The Americans had a good win yesterday despite the fact they had a player sent off, so well done to them. A bit later on this morning, we've got Portugal versus Croatia at 9 a.m, Switzerland versus Algeria at 1 p.m, Australia-Egypt tomorrow at 4, and if we do win that, then our attention will turn to Argentina versus Cabo Verde, which is happening at 8 a.m. tomorrow morning as well, if you want to keep the party
3: going. You'd assume
0: going.
3: Argentina gets the job done.
0: You'd assume,
3: Messi,
0: so but I'm trying desperately to find out when our game would be, and I think it's going to, yeah, it's not going to be ideal. So it's going to be Wednesday, I reckon. Wednesday, July 8th. And it's either going to be at 2 a.m. or 6 a.m. I'm trying to work out.
3: Ooh, 6 a.m. would be pretty good for a lot of people before it goes to work.
0: Any for us. Yeah. But if it's the 2 a.m. Wednesday game, oh, I don't know. So that's where the Socceroos' future could lie if they get through tomorrow. Let's not count our chickens just yet because we've got to get past Egypt first, but hey, we'll see. AFL last night, what an impressive first quarter it was by the Brisbane Lions in their outstanding old Fitzroy outfit. They kicked 8 goals to 1 in that first quarter. In the end, the Cats did come back in a big way, but it ended up being a 22-point win for the Brisbane Lions, the reigning premiers, 123-101 in a very entertaining Thursday night game there at GMHBA Stadium. Lots of eyes on Lachie Neal. He went off for a concussion test, got a bit of abuse, and had an argument with a fella in the crowd, came back, and today apparently he's staying behind to negotiate with other football clubs. Because it looks as though he will be on the move and playing for somebody else in 2027. Interesting. Hey, there's two Friday night matches tonight, one of those quirky nights that I've got the timings right. They're only half an hour apart. Could be much later. Anyway, Sydney take on the Western Bulldogs at the SCG. That's at 7:40. Cody Waitman back for the Dogs. Then the West Coast Eagles take on the Adelaide Crows at Optus Stadium half an hour later at 8:10. You could push that later. Put it later. Why not start at 9:10? It's in Perth. They're 2 hours behind.
3: Yeah.
0: You know what I mean? Why have to start it so early? And it's too early, that game. 8:10 is, you know, anyway, the AFL, hey. A big weekend of 9 matches coming up this weekend, so great to see a full weekend of footy once again.
3: It's not quite footy or sport related, but just about Fight MMD, there's a little article in the paper today about a super drug that could convert motor neuron disease from a killer into a manageable chronic condition, and a lot of money from Neil Danaher's Fight MMD charity has gone into this research. So kudos to all the different sporting clubs, people who have attended, gone and got beanies, well done.
0: That is great news because I got distracted. Spain nearly scored again. But it is great news. Yeah. And we all knew this, and Neil knew this as well, that all the money he was raising while he was still here was not going to benefit himself, but was hopefully going to benefit future generations from dealing with this. So, yeah, great news there, Gab. Hey, Alex Dimonor, he's won through to the second round. Yay! He defeated Adrian Mannarino last night. Straight sets, pretty comfortably in the end. 6-3, 6-2, 6-2. My sons asked me last night, we watched that game. They said, is Alex Dimonor any good, really? And I said, well, Alex Dimonor would beat most people on earth in a game of tennis. The problem is he keeps coming up against the 4 or 5 who he can't beat.
3: Yeah.
0: anyone else on earth.
3: Six in the world. Yeah. And it was the same, like you had Rafa and Nadal and that, and then Andy Murray, fantastic player.
0: Just couldn't get it. Bloody annoying.
3: Just in such a dominant era.
0: If he was around any other time in history, it'd be spoken about so, but anyway, we'll see. Hey, netball, Super Netball Grand Final tomorrow night. Good luck to the Melbourne Vixens. They take on the Adelaide Thunderbirds at John Cain Arena. The NRLW got underway last night with a win to the Knights over the Sharks. NRL men go back to centre stage tonight with the Panthers versus the Rabbitohs. It will be Origin affected though, and Melbourne Storm have a bye this weekend. And in rugby union, the first test of the season, the first international between the Wallabies and Ireland gets underway. That's happening tomorrow night. Is there any other sport that I need to discuss? Are you getting up early for the Socceroos?
3: To be fair, I haven't made it to 2 a.m. all this week, so probably I'll just be naturally up anyway.
0: My kids have to go to the airport. My kids are flying to Brisbane tomorrow.
3: Yeah.
0: And their flight leaves at 8, so they're getting up early to watch at least the first half.
3: Oh, that's fun.
0: I think we'll watch it in the car.
3: I think that means that you'll be in the car.
0: Yeah. I'll be keep it down for Daddy. Daddy's still napping. Anyway, good luck if you're taking the field or court this weekend, although a lot of local leagues have a week off. 6:48, cool. Morning Crew with Gabby and Dan.
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0: David Guetta, Teddy Swims, Tones and I. That is Gone, Gone, Gone. 4 to 7. Morning Crew with Gabby and Dan. National and local news coming up in a moment. On the other side of 7, Gabby, I'm proud to announce I have a big package and I'd like you and I to look at it after the 7 o'clock news.
1: Will I like your package?
0: I think so. Oh, no, no, no.
1: I won't.
0: Oh, you won't,
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0: Actually.
1: Okay.
0: I don't think you'll like the smell nor the taste.
1: What is going on?
0: Is what is inside my package. What's in the box today? We'll find out after 7 and more will be revealed here on The Morning Crew with Gabby and Dan.
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17: 10 degrees in Melbourne, showers at top today, 15, 7 o'clock. Good morning. I'm David Armstrong. A 16-year-old boy is now being charged with murder over the fatal stabbing of 15-year-old Darwish Mohammed outside the Craigieburn Community Hospital. Madeline Burke. Network reports.
4: The boy from the Goulburn Valley area was charged with murder overnight and remanded to appear in court at a later date. A 20-year-old man who was arrested at the same time as that boy yesterday has been charged with criminal damage by fire, and there were further arrests over the attack overnight. A 15-year-old girl has been charged with affray and theft of motor vehicle. A 15-year-old boy who was arrested this morning is currently being interviewed by detectives. Darwish Mohammed died in the hospital car park on Wednesday night. His loved ones have described him as a beautiful soul who was always smiling. Madeline Burke, Melbourne.
17: Secret polling reveals Jacinta Allen's popularity has collapsed in the bush. A leaked strategy memo circulated to Nationals MPs reveals her personal approval rating has hit a record low of -67%. Meantime, pressure continues to grow on the Premier to call a royal commission into corruption in the big build. Dennis O'Kane reports the latest calls are coming from within her own party.
18: From the Premier's own ministers down through Labor's ranks, the calls are getting louder to call a probe now. They fear a royal commission instigated by Labor would be far less damaging to the party's legacy, the broader union movement, and also building workers. Labor figures speaking to The Age on the condition they won't be named has come to a head following revelations the government directed contractors to pay $200 million to cover Metro Tunnel cost blowouts and that Mick Gatto was still cashing in on the Big Bill pipeline. One MP telling the paper everyone is sensitive to union concerns about a royal commission under a Liberal government. Dennis O'Kane, Melbourne.
17: In other news, fires caused extensive damage to an apartment in Preston overnight. Detectives have released images of six people they're searching for over a terrifying road rage incident at Williamstown last month. And police have exhumed the body of a baby whose remains were found in a Ballarat dam 3 decades ago in a bid to identify them. Well, in a bitter irony, limited edition gold coins celebrating the Commonwealth Games in Glasgow are on sale, even though the Games were supposed to be held here. The Mint is collaborating with Woolworths to recognise our Games athletes in a 3-coin collection. Finance, Wall Street's up 594, the dollar 69.2 US.
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17: The Lions have boosted their chances of back-to-back premierships with a 22-point win over the Cats. The visitors stormed out early, booting the first 8 goals. The win sees Brisbane back into the top four. Geelong slips out. Cats coach Chris Scott summing up the Lions' first quarter burst.
19: Got a couple of lucky ones, I thought, early. And that gets them up and about and then kicked a few really good goals. And then we gave them a few, and before you know it, it's 6 or 7 and they end up kicking 8.
17: In a further blow for the Magpies playing finals, Darcy Moore to miss the remainder of the season with a hamstring. Mayer joins Wimbledon campaigns come to an end after her blockbuster win over Serena Williams. The Aussie falling from a set up against Filipino Alexandra Ayala 6-3, 6-2, 6-love. Alex Diminor is through to round 3. And at the World Cup, decisive win for Spain 3-0 over Austria. That's the latest news and sport.
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20: Good morning, Sam College with your local news updates. The Victorian Fisheries Authority has released 35,000 rainbow trout into lakes and waterways across the state, including 350 into Folletti Caravan Park Lake in Donald. Acting CEO of the VFA, Luke O'Sullivan, says the released fish are already at catchable sizes.
21: So with this particular program, we're releasing 35,000 ready to catch rainbow trout into a whole number of waterways around Victoria.
20: And this Sunday sees NAIDOC Week commence and celebrates the history, cultures and achievements of Aboriginal and Torres Strait Islander peoples across Australia. Pat Gordon has more on the local events.
22: In Swan Hill, a full week of community activities has been organised to mark the occasion. Celebrations begin on Monday with a flag-raising ceremony and morning tea at the Mallee District Aboriginal Services Building on Nia Road from 10 a.m. The week's events conclude on Friday with an environmental day at the Pioneer Settlement from 11 a.m, followed by an adults-only karaoke event at the Federal Hotel from 6 p.m. In Robinvale, the week's highlight will be a community barbecue at Rotary Park on Wednesday, July 8, bringing locals together to celebrate NAIDOC Week. A full list of Swan Hill events can be found on the Council's website. Pat Gordon, Ace Radio.
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20: Although there's a break in the local football and netball this weekend, a number of the region's top junior footballers will be in action on Sunday. Three under-15 teams and one under-18 side have been selected to represent the Central Murray League in an interleague challenge. The first game of the day starts at 10:45 a.m. on the Swan Hill Rec Reserve and sees the under-15 girls take on Sunraysia. The two under-15 boys sides will both start play at 12:30 p.m. with the boys one side playing Sunraysia on Allen Garden Reserve and the boys two side playing Heathcote District on the Swan Hill Rec Reserve. The final game of the day will start at 2 p.m. on the Swan Hill Rec Reserve and sees the under-18 boys take on Heathcote District. The under-15 girls and under-15 boys one games will also both double as talent trials for the Bendigo Pioneers V-Line Cup squads. That's your local news and sports.
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1: Your 4-day forecast for the valley, partly cloudy today with a slight chance of a shower. Winds westerly up to 30 k's an hour, becoming light in the late afternoon. Dropping down to 3 tonight. Tomorrow, cloudy with a slight chance of a shower, 14. Sunday, mostly sunny, 14. Monday, sunny and 15. Today, across the Mallee, we're expecting a top of 14.
0: 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LMCT 235.
2: And right now, 8 degrees.
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1: And a very happy Friday to you. This is the Morning Crew with Gabby and Dan. Thanks for having us on. Gabby, we've made it. This is it. We're here. Sitting on my desk right next to me right now, I have a package which I believe will reveal that you and I are now officially social media influencers.
27: We'll get to it
1: after Harry Styles.

0: Pink and So What. A good reminder that Old School Friday's back this morning from 9. 7:15, this is The Morning Crew with Gabby and Dan. Gabby, I've got a package and I want to show it to you. Here we go, Gabby. You and I might officially have crept into social media influencers. That's what we are, you and I.
1: Right.
0: We've gone past this little old radio show now. We're in the big leagues. So, a few weeks ago, you and I were discussing Alan's lollies and which ones are our favourites. I said something that caught you totally off guard because you hate what I love. Have a listen.
1: I'm happy to never have a banana lolly ever again. They're putrid.
0: Really?
1: In fact, I would like them banned from party bags.
0: The banana, the little yellow curved fruit.
1: Yeah, I feel like
0: thing.
1: They contaminate the flavour of what else is in the bag.
0: You're
1: they
0: kidding.
1: Need to stay isolated. They are putrid.
0: They're just about my favourite one.
1: Excuse you? The banana.
0: Yeah.
1: The texture of love them it. Is a bit nyang, nyang, nyang. The flavour of them is so artificial. I hate them.
0: Hate is a strong word.
1: I stand by that.
0: It's the word you chose to use a few weeks ago.
1: I could have said loathe.
0: I love them. They're my favourites. They're my go-to. And I'm very happy to report that I've received a package in the mail from Nestle.
1: We're talking Allens, aren't we?
0: Yes, we are.
1: Nestle own Allens.
0: I googled it.
1: Oh, Nestle, I didn't know that.
0: Nestle own Allens, if you didn't know.
1: No, I did not.
0: So here it is.
1: It looks like a box.
0: It's like a shoebox.
1: Yeah, it looks like a shoebox
0: so
1: in the packaging.
0: I've got to get my influencer thing. Is that what you do?
1: Because they tap
0: everyone's
1: everything.
0: Tap stuff.
1: Yeah, they do. Okay. They pick up their makeup and they just tap it.
0: Yeah.
1: It's really irritating.
0: God, I hope this is what I think it is. It'd be depressing if we do a whole segment and it's not.
1: Well, imagine if it was shoes, because you never wear shoes.
0: I've got
1: so
0: shoes
1: that's wasted on you. That's not very influencing. Wow, it really does look like shoes. Oh, no, it's an Allen's box.
0: It's an Allen's shoebox.
1: It does look like a shoebox. Do you think that they gave us variety or just bananas? By the sound of that, it's just bananas.
0: The iconic Allen's bananas are back. We know you're a true banana fan, so we couldn't celebrate the return without you. Now they're in their own bag. They're ready to finally get the spotlight they deserve. Find them now exclusively available at Coles. We hope you enjoy.
1: So it's just a bag of bananas. Oh, my God, multiple bags of just banana lollies.
0: Just banana lollies.
1: Oh, why?
0: There we go.
1: Well, they've clearly got a favourite on the show.
0: Yeah.
1: But they didn't put any other flavours.
0: You said you hate their product. Why would they send you anything?
1: To give me red frogs or something.
0: Okay.
1: Oh, they gave you a tote bag.
0: I've got an Allen's tote bag.
1: I'll bring the fun. That's very cute.
0: Absolutely. And I'll bring the fun with my banana lollies, multiple bags of banana lollies. So thank you very much.
1: Allen's. Don't
0: Nestle.
1: Forget to tag them online.
0: Wow.
1: Lollies for comment.
0: Get ready with me as I eat banana lollies here on The Morning Crew with Gabby Dan. It's never too early for one, is it?
1: I wouldn't know. I don't consume them.
0: It's midday somewhere. 7:18, Morning Crew with Gabby and Dan.
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6: 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Mallee's Mix FM. This is Bruno Mars. I just might...
11: Two, three.

0: guys. It's 25 past 7. Morning Crew with Gabby and Dan. We're talking tax at the moment. Will I have to declare all my Allen's banana lollies in my 26-7 financial year?
1: You might.
0: Yeah, right, okay. I've just got them an influencer now. But Gabby's going to talk to us about some ATO stuff as I guess it is tax season.
1: Yeah, it is tax season. And there are some little things that came across my desk which I find quite humorous. Mm. So apparently the ATO and income tax, rather, was meant to be a temporary thing. So it was introduced, personal income tax, in 1915, and it was brought in as an emergency measure to help fund Australia's involvement in World War One.
0: Really?
1: And then I think we went, wow, look at all this money.
0: Yeah.
1: And then something that's temporary became permanent.
0: And that happens a lot.
1: A
0: lot of taxes that have started. Just a temporary measure, a temporary levy that have become, taxes moving forward.
1: There you go. So I found that really fascinating. But every year the ATO does release like a little list of what people tried to claim, which they can't.
0: Okay.
1: So I thought I'd run you through some.
0: Please.
1: So there was a tradie, a mechanic, who was trying to write off an air fryer, a microwave, a vacuum cleaner, and a TV as work tools.
0: But what were they doing with that? Were they using those at work?
1: That was their work tools.
0: Oh, right. So, yes, using a microwave on site. I mean, I guess you could, theoretically. I don't know.
1: Not according to the ATO.
0: Right, okay. I was trying to take you.
1: There was a fashion manager who attempted to claim over $10,000 in luxury clothing and designer accessories because they have to look good at work.
0: Okay, all right. Yes. Loose.
1: Yep. A truck driver wanted to claim some togs, some swimmers.
0: Why?
1: Because they were doing a run that was quite warm, they wanted to go for a swim.
0: Okay, I thought you were just sitting in the truck in the budgie smugglers.
1: No. Other people had tried to claim Secret Santa, I guess, workplace.
0: Oh, that's clever. Yeah, right.
1: Engagement rings.
0: Yeah, a bit much.
1: But there were some that I found interesting that you can claim.
0: Okay.
1: Which I wasn't aware of. This one I was, handbags. If you are using it to carry work items like a laptop.
0: Okay.
1: There are some terms and conditions, but you can claim a handbag up to $300.
0: Okay.
1: Income protection insurance. If it's not part of your superannuation, I believe that can become a tax deduction as well.
0: Oh, right.
1: And if you work in security, apparently you can legitimately claim the cost of buying, feeding and training a guard dog.
0: No way.
1: I'm not sure whether golden retrievers are guard dogs. But you and I know we've got weird things that we can claim.
0: Radio is a bit of a rort. It's not a rort because
1: it's
0: all above board, but we can claim ridiculous
1: Spotify,
0: things.
1: Netflix.
0: Yeah, any streaming service that we have, we can claim a portion of it because we can say we're using it for research. And a lot of time, it's not uncommon for you to come in and say, hey, I'm watching a new series called this, and watching it for work so you can reflect it. The biggest one that I had is I claimed a grand final ticket. No, it wasn't me who did it. It wasn't my idea. It was my accountant.
1: Dodgy.
0: Who knows this sort of stuff.

0: retrospectively. Can I put the 2017 in?
1: And my guy said, you can claim that. Did you talk about it on the radio? I said, yeah, it was the lead story of my locker room on the Monday. He's like, well, yeah, that's in claim.
0: That's fascinating.
1: Mm, so I went to the grand final as research for my radio show.
0: I loved every second of it. My last one is don't be dodgy. Apparently the ATO receives almost 1,000 anonymous tip-offs every single week.
1: Really?
0: Yes, of people suspected tax evasion. I won't
1: God,
0: tell
1: we're
0: you,
1: a
0: won't
1: country of dibber-dobbers, are we? What a nanny state. I'm going to ring the ATO on you. Sorry. No, I'm joking. I'm
0: if
1: joking.
0: Anything, I would call the ATO on you saying, you know Dan didn't claim enough. You're really bad at this.
1: I'm not good at tax stuff. No,
0: I say, because ours is quite similar. I'm like, well, did you claim this? And you say, no.
1: Tax is a hassle for me. I was like, we'll see how it goes. Give me a little bit back and we'll be fine.
0: So there you go.
1: Good luck if you're doing your tax this year. Don't be dodgy, please. That's a community service announcement from us, the Morning Crew with Gabby and Dan. This is Tate McRae. Just keep watching right on 7:30. And remember, the ATO is always watching with those dibber-dobbers out there.

0: Tate McRae, just keep watching at 7:32. This is The Morning Crew with Gabby and Dan. Happy Friday. Strange week ahead for me coming up. My whole family's going away for a week.
1: That's right.
0: They fly out tomorrow. They're going on a cruise. They're back next Saturday. So for a week, I'm being a bachelor, and this is something that I've never done, I don't think, in my entire life.
1: So you lived with your parents,
0: yep.
1: Then you moved out.
0: Yep, straight in with my girlfriend.
1: Yep, who's now your wife.
0: Yes, yes.
1: What's the longest Belinda and you have not been together?
0: Maybe 4 days, 3 or 4 days for a work trip.
1: But
0: maybe.
1: No kids.
0: Yeah, without, on my, at home on my own without kids is never really.
1: Do you think you're going to love it?
0: I don't know. I don't know.
1: I think you will.
0: Maybe by the end of it, I'll get into a sort of a rhythm. It'll be different.
1: I reckon the first few days you'll feel a bit lonely and a bit echoey, and then you're going to be like, wow, this is nice. This is really nice.
0: I'm a bit concerned about what I may or may not be able to eat because I've never cooked for just one person. Every meal I cook is in bulk. You know, my wife has trained me.
1: Just do that and then just eat it for a week.
0: Yeah, but also I really love takeaway. And now that I've got my 2 packets of bananas, thanks to my good friends at Alan's Lollies.
1: Oh, my God.
0: I might just live off banana lollies for a week. Anyway, I'll keep you posted, but it's going to be a strange old week.
1: I'd love it. I think it's fine.
0: Yeah.
1: I'm fine if my husband goes away.
0: The problem is if I get home and snooze, I always have to set an alarm for something. But if there's nothing to set my alarm for...
1: I may never wake up.
0: I'm sleep bad, you'll be all over the shop.
1: When the sun goes down, you'll wig yourself out.
0: Yeah.
1: Like, is the sun going down or have I overset my alarm?
0: Yeah, it's going to be one of those kind of weeks coming up. It is The Morning Crew.

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1: I want to talk about Taylor Swift, Travis Kelce meant to be getting married in New York City today, or are they?
0: Dun, dun, dun. 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
3: Good morning, Sam College with your local news update. This week it was revealed that home values had the sharpest drop since December 2022, following the release of figures showing that the national home values fell a further 0.4% in June, bringing it to a total fall of 0.7% in the last 3 months. Man before the Mallee, Dr. Anne Webster, says this is seeing new home buyers' confidence fall sharply.
4: So we have buyers' confidence deteriorating by the day and auction clearance rates across Victoria falling to around 47%, well below the long-run averages. There is a great feeling of insecurity, lack of confidence among homeowners.
3: And dairy farmers in the north and west of Victoria are being invited to explore new technology aimed at improving productivity and solving on-farm challenges. Gardner Foundation CEO Alan Cameron says the Elevate Dairy Roadshow will connect producers with seven innovative businesses selected from around the world when it visits dairy regions in August.
5: The idea is to support farmers to help solve the challenges that they've got on their farms. We're asking the farmers to actually help us know what those challenges are. And then we've been scouting the world and looking around and seeing, well, are there solutions that are happening in other dairy industries that we could actually invite to bring here into Victoria and have farmers check them out?
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3: With around 240 players competing for the 2026 Men's Golden Putter at the Murray Downs Golf and Country Club last weekend, head golf pro Matthew McFarlane runs through the results.
6: Again, locals dominated the event. With third place, we had Dion Carmichael and Justin Thompson with plus 11. In second place, we had Matthew Battinelli and Riley Brennan with plus 13. And our overall winners for the weekend was Brett Farley and Glenn Palmer with plus 14. Noting that Glenn also hold out on the first hole from about 120 metres for an eagle. And we also had honourable mention for Colin Stewart, who had a hole-in-one on the second hole on Sunday.
3: And that's your local news and sport.
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7: Your four-day forecast for the Mallee, partly cloudy today with a slight chance of a shower. Winds westerly up to 30 k's an hour, becoming light in the late afternoon. Dropping down to 3 tonight. Tomorrow, cloudy with a slight chance of a shower, 14. Sunday, mostly sunny, 14. Monday, sunny and 15. Today, across the Mallee, we're expecting a top of 14.
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8: And right now, 8 degrees.
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0: One final opportunity to play Bad Bennett this week is coming up for you very soon. $1,000 online there. Plus, our new Friday tradition of crossing to a bloke called David Safina in the United States is going to continue. He's in Texas and is going to preview the Socceroos Round of 32 game with us in about half an hour here on The Morning Crew with Gabby and Dan. Looking forward to that. Now, Gabby's got all the trending news we need to know today.
3: Well, roads are being closed in New York City. Things are being bumped into Madison Square Garden. But is it all for nothing? It is believed that Taylor and Travis, well, it was believed that they would be getting married over this Independence Day weekend, yep. Specifically July the 3rd. About 1,000 guests in attendance. People were saying it was a 10-hour run sheet. But is it all a decoy?
0: Aye.
3: Many sleuths believe so. So rumours have been especially fueled by Miami-based journalist Julie K. Brown. She was known best as being one of the reporters that exposed the Jeffrey Epstein scandal.
0: Okay, well, this isn't on that level, I don't think.
3: No, but what I mean is like a deep dive, investigative, there we go, journalist, all that type of stuff. So in response, she was asked, do you think the wedding has already happened or is happening? She said, absolutely, 100%. It's happening right now, Rhode Island.
0: Oh,
3: Taylor
0: okay.
3: has a house there and she loves being there.
0: Okay, so this is just like, not a decoy, but it's just like a party. Is this like the reception then?
3: Well, that's the question. Is it a decoy and a ruse entirely?
0: Yeah.
3: Or is this where the reception after party is going to be at Madison Square Garden?
0: Because you got married on your own. I wasn't at your wedding, but I was at your reception because you had like a party when you came back to Australia.
3: Happily ever after party.
0: So this could be something similar. Gabby, Taylor Swift inspired each other.
3: Do you know Madison Square Gardens? There's been a wedding there before.
0: Has there really?
3: Yes. Sly Stone, Kathy Silva. They did it first in 1974. It was a sold-out concert and it was a bit of a spectacle and big moment. There was laser lights, which was cutting edge back then.
0: Of course.
3: And like 1,000 doves released into the stadium and everyone that bought tickets watched their wedding.
0: Wow.
3: Yeah, I think Peter or something got involved.
0: Where did the doves go? Anyway, okay, cool, sweet.
3: Where did the doves go?
0: Hang it out.
3: A small Sydney startup has officially won a major trademark war against rap icon Eminem.
4: I'm like a head trip to listen to, because I'm only giving you things you joke about with your friends inside your living room.
3: So the dispute began when Eminem's legal team tried to sue a beachwear brand called Swim Shady.
0: Yes.
3: Claiming their punny name was very confusingly similar to his alter ego being Slim Shady. Instead of backing down, Swim Shady, the Australian company, countersued Eminem. And now the Australian Trademarks Office has sided with them, essentially noting that while Shady, Slim Shady, is massive in the music world, it wasn't being used as an active retail brand in Australia. So therefore, they can use Swim Shady instead. It means that also Eminem now has to pay for their legal bills. And they're allowed to sell under Swim Shady.
0: A win for the little guys, I reckon.
3: A win for the little guys, exactly right. And lastly, Miley Cyrus has become the latest music icon to receive her own Barbie. I came in like a rainbow. That is not the outfit that they used. They're using the one from her Golden Burning Sun music video. So she's wearing a leather two-piece outfit, hooded jacket, black heels, microphone as well. And instead of about, like, perfection, it's all about celebrating creativity. Pretty expensive, though.
0: You told me off air before that you had a limited edition Barbie doll that you weren't allowed to play with. Is that true?
3: Yes.
0: Really?
3: Still in the box.
0: Who? Usually your mum? Is it you couldn't play with it?
3: Mum did allow me to play with it. I was given it by my nana and pa. Well, why would you give a four-year-old something they can't play with? So it was up in the top of a cupboard. Occasionally, Mum would bring it down and I could look at it.
0: Wow. Look at it.
3: I'd be amazed to see what it's worth now. It's up in the top of the cupboard at home. I'll have a look.
0: Okay, have a look at it. Yeah. Don't touch it. Don't open it. Look with your eyes.
3: Oh, as a kid, I would have chopped the hair off and changed the dress.
0: Of course you would have, but that's what it was meant to be.
3: No, not limited edition.
0: Oh, okay, sorry. You had. More trendies online, themorningcrew.com.au. It is The Morning Crew with Gabby and Dan.
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0: Are you ready for a fright? 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
0: Yeah, he's going to be chatting about the whole experience. 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
12: See?

0: This is The Morning Crew with Gabby and Dan. A very happy Friday to you. National local news, they're coming up. And then for one final time this week, we're giving you the chance to pick up $1,000. One with three zeros. That's what we're giving away right now. If you want it, 1-300-799-31.
1: 10 questions, 60 seconds. Get all 10 correct. That $1,000 is all yours. Yesterday, we had a school kid on.
0: Yes.
1: Where, you know what? These school holidays, I'm going to earn a grand with Gabby and Dan. Not quite, but nearly. Maybe you will.
0: I liked your optimism. We will try right now, 1-300-799-31. Give us a call, win some money with us, and then go into the weekend kicking your heels. 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
12: 10 degrees in Melbourne. Showers are top today. 15. It's 8 o'clock. Good morning. I'm David Armstrong. A driver's died after three vehicles crashed into a fallen tree at Toorak, north of Melbourne. Madeline Burke has more.
13: A tragic crash on a major highway north of Melbourne. Around 6 this morning, emergency services were called to reports two cars and a truck had hit a fallen tree on Northern Highway at Toorak. The driver of one of those cars, who has yet to be formally identified, died at the scene. The driver of the other car sustained serious injuries. They're now in hospital. Police say the truck driver was not injured. The Northern Highway remains closed in both directions at Toobarak near Harding's Lane. Madeline Burke, Melbourne.
12: Man's been stabbed during an altercation at the Geelong suburb of Armstrong Creek. The 22-year-old sustained multiple stab wounds during a fight with another man in the backyard of a home on Falcon Street early this morning. There are reports Labor ministers, backbenchers and candidates are urging the Premier to call a royal commission into corruption on the big build, fearing a coalition-led inquiry would be ruinous for the union movement. Dr. Luke Beck, Associate Professor of Constitutional Law at Monash University, says if Labor initiates the inquiry, it may be able to control the narrative.
14: Yes and no. So whenever a government, federal, state, territory sets up a royal commission, they set out the terms of reference, and that's the document that sets out the issues or topics that the royal commission has to go out and investigate. But once those terms of reference are set, the royal commissioner is completely independent and they do their own thing.
12: Detectives have released images of six people searching for over a terrifying road rage incident at Williamstown last month. Vision shared online shows a gang of motorcyclists surrounding a car, kicking the windows. Police later arrested and charged two teens in relation to the incident. Today, investigators released images of six others they want to speak to. Detectives continue to work to identify the rest of the gang. The World Health Organization claims the hantavirus outbreak that struck passengers on a cruise ship, including a number of Australians, is over. The final contact of a person exposed to the virus has completed their quarantine period, tested negative, and has returned home. Well, Australian scientists are helping build the largest ever digital time-lapse movie of the universe. Based at an observatory in Chile, the 10-year project uses a 3,000 megapixel camera to take images of the entire southern sky every few nights. Macquarie University Simon O'Toole says they'll be studying systems billions of light years away.
15: You know, a billion light years means that the light took us a billion years to arrive. And so we're looking back in time, but we also, when we add all of the data together, we get this incredibly deep image that looks almost back to the beginning of the universe.
12: In finance, Wall Street's up 594, the dollar 69.2 US.
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12: Brisbane has sent Geelong tumbling out of the top four. Here's Julian Marcus.
16: It was an 8-goal-1 opening quarter which set up the Brisbane Lions' 22-point win at GMHBA Stadium. For the Lions, it's their fourth consecutive victory and Kyle Lohman was the standout with 5 goals, 3 each for Logan Morris and for Zach Bailey. While Patrick Dangerfield's 5 goals weren't enough to prevent Geelong from losing their 4th game out of 5 and go tumbling out of the top four. At GMHBA Stadium, Julian Marcus, Geelong.
12: Spain has thrashed Austria 3-0 to advance into the rounds of 16 at the World Cup. Today's action continues this morning, Portugal taking on Croatia. And that's the latest news and sport.
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18: Good morning, Sam College with your local news updates. From this Sunday, Australians will be celebrating the history, cultures and achievements of Aboriginal and Torres Strait Islander peoples as NAIDOC Week kicks off. Pat Gordon has more on the local events.
19: In Swan Hill, a full week of community activities is being organised to mark the occasion. Celebrations begin on Monday with a flag-raising ceremony and morning tea at the Mallee District Aboriginal Services Building on Nia Road from 10 a.m. The week's events conclude on Friday with an environmental day at the Pioneer Settlement from 11 a.m, followed by an adults-only karaoke event at the Federal Hotel from 6 p.m. In Robin Vale, the week's highlight will be a community barbecue at Rotary Park on Wednesday, July 8, bringing locals together to celebrate NAIDOC Week. A full list of Swan Hill events can be found on the Council's website. Pat Gordon, Ace Radio.
18: And the Victorian Fisheries Authority has released 35,000 rainbow trout in lakes and waterways across the state for school holidays, including 1,000 at Chum Lake in Birchip. Acting CEO of the VFA, Luke O'Sullivan, says the released fish are already at catchable sizes.
20: Because with the school holidays, we hear it all the time that parents are trying to find activities to do with their kids for the 2 or 3 weeks that they've got off school.
21: Jumping, climbing, laughing, learning. Every day's an adventure at Young Adventurers. Yana and Chapman Street, Swan Hill. 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
18: There may be no football or netball this weekend, but representative junior football will take over Sunday. Selected players from across the region will represent the Central Murray League in an interleague challenge, with three under 15 teams and one under 18 side taking the field. The first game of the day starts at 10:45 a.m. at the Swan Hill Rec Reserve and sees the under 15 girls take on Sunraysia. The two under 15 boys sides will both start at 12:30 p.m. with the boys one side playing Sunraysia on Allen Garden Reserve and the boys two side playing at the Swan Hill Rec Reserve against Heathcote District. The final game of the day will start at 2 p.m. at the Swan Hill Rec Reserve and sees the under 18 boys take on Heathcote District. The under 15 girls and the under 15 boys one games will also double as talent trials for the Bendigo Pioneers V-Lion Cup squads. That's your local news and sport.
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0: Your 4-day forecast for the Valley, partly cloudy today with a slight chance of a shower. Winds westerly up to 30 k's an hour, becoming light in the late afternoon. Dropping down to 3 tonight. Tomorrow, cloudy with a slight chance of a shower, 14. Sunday, mostly sunny, 14. Monday, sunny and 15. Today, across the Mallee, we're expecting a top of 14.
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0: And right now, 8 degrees.
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22: 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Good luck.
0: Mad Minute time. If Gabby sounds slightly out of breath, she just had to break into a bit of a gallop to get to the printer and back in time.
1: Yes, I did.
0: Well done, Gabby. You've done well. I'll make small talk with Mel while you recover. In fact, I'm the one that seems to be struggling. Mel, hello.
23: Hi, how are you?
0: I'm going well, mate. Are you getting up early tomorrow to watch the Socceroos?
23: No.
0: Oh. Okay.
1: Maybe she's just going to stay up.
0: Yeah, stay up all night.
23: Yeah, maybe, yeah, but maybe. No.
0: With an extra $1,000, you could paint the town a certain colour tonight, which would be fun. Mel, what are you spending $1,000 on if you do win?
23: Towards a holiday.
0: Yeah, wonderful. Good stuff. It is the time of the year where people in this part of the world start planning holidays to much warmer locations, and rightly so. All right, Mel, let's get you somewhere warm. 10 questions, 60 seconds, $1,000 on the line. We're going to kick things off with a bonus question answer. We gave this answer away just before 3 yesterday afternoon.
1: Actually, my husband's next holiday doesn't involve me. He asked me, what are you doing on these dates? I was like, not much. He's like, great, I'm going to go away with boys. I was like, oh.
0: My wife's next holiday also doesn't involve me. She goes away tomorrow.
1: All right, Mel. Good luck. Kicking off with the bonus question. Bonus, which pop star accidentally set fire to her home gym with candles?
23: Britney Spears.
1: If you're going out for a good time, what colour are you painting the town?
23: Red.
1: What is the name of the green dinosaur from the Toy Story movies?
23: Rex.
1: True or false, Jacinta Allen is the first female premier of Victoria.
23: False.
1: Name something in the kitchen that starts with the letter G.
23: Pass.
1: What children's TV show is set in the fictional village of Pontypandy?
23: Simon Sam.
1: Which city is the only one in the world to be located on 2 different continents?
23: Istanbul.
1: You seem pretty sad for a girl so in love is the new album from?
23: Pass.
1: What month will the 2027 Australian Grand Prix be in Melbourne?
23: March.
1: What is the main colour associated with the Spotify logo?
23: Green.
1: Name something in the kitchen starting with G.
23: Grater.
1: You seem pretty sad for a girl so in love, new album.
23: Olivia Rodrigo.
1: Yes,
0: I don't know if that makes it better or worse because, well, it's after the explosion. So Timothy got 80 in the time. So you're right. That is Olivia Rodrigo's new album. Gabby did well there because you choked at one point. So good job, Gabby.
1: So sorry.
0: How fast did you run to that printer? The other one you got wrong. What month will the 2027 Australian Grand Prix be in Melbourne? It's a bit of a trick question because it has been in March the last few years. However, next year it's being pushed back to April. I think it's because there's an early Easter, so we're going back into April next year. So, Mel, officially it's got to go down as an 8 from 10, but a fantastic
23: effort. No worries.
0: Thank you so much for playing.
23: Thanks,
0: have a great weekend.
23: Thank you. You too. Bye.
0: Okay, bye.
1: Were you ready to take over?
0: I put my mic on just in case.
1: Right, because I'm doing this, like, waving my hand, being like, I think I'm going to choke.
0: Yeah, you started bashing your chest at one point. And I was like, okay, I might have to step in here. I was ready to go with the Spotify question. That was the one that we needed to go, might need to step in for. So you did well in the end. You put yourself together. Well done. Great job. No luck for Mel today. No luck this week at all with Badminton, actually. But we'll try again next week.
1: We've been pretty close.
0: Yeah, I know, but no $1,000 to be given away. Maybe Monday is your opportunity to pick up the phone and have a crack. 1-300-799-31 is our number. We will play then, catch that bonus question answer just before 3 this arvo. Next, we're off to Texas to preview the Socceroos World Cup match here on The Morning Crew with Gabby and Dan. Just

0: It's 18 past 8. Happy Friday. This is The Morning Crew with Gabby and Dan. It's becoming a weekly tradition of ours to cross the United States to chat to this man. It's David Zaffino. He is our World Cup correspondent. He's joining us live in Texas ahead of tomorrow's round of 32 game for our Socceroos. He's on the line. Morning, David.
1: Good morning, guys, from sunny Dallas. My goodness, I've got here last night and you wouldn't believe it. When people say that things are bigger in Texas, they really are bigger. The signs, the cars, the food, the Texas barbecue.
0: Yeah,
1: wow. It's crazy.
2: I wasn't expecting that. It's also very hot in Texas. I was looking at the temps for Arlington, where the Socceroos will be playing. It's tops at 36 every day. It doesn't get below about 26 overnight as well. If my maths is right, kickoff is about 1 p.m.
0: Oh.
2: Peak heat of the day. How much do you think they'll factor in?
1: Well, fortunately for the Socceroos and for us lucky few that are in the stadium, it's air-conditioned, thank God. So I think they're going to be okay. It actually should be around about 20 degrees in the stadium itself. So luckily that they thought ahead about this massive heat wave that they're going through at the moment, because it is scorching, guys. I am really, I'm feeling it amongst here in the city. It's very humid. It's very dry sort of heat. So, yeah, I think the Socceroos luckily will be air-conditioned and they should be okay. It'll be good conditions for the game.
0: Well, take your coat. How many Aussies have actually made it to Texas? Because I reckon there'd have been a whole bunch who went for the group stage and then would have had to come home. How many Aussie fans have made it to Texas?
1: So the latest figures that we're hearing from Football Australia are between 15,000 and 20,000 Australians have come out. So just as a fresh bunch have gone home after the group stage, a whole new bunch has come. So it's pretty amazing, actually. I've just been at one of the Texas barbecue places in town, and there is so many green and gold jerseys out and about. There's people that have come actually from other parts of America that aren't Australian but are supporting the Socceroos as their one game that they're going to watch, so which is pretty amazing. We're expecting a big turnout. Everyone's going to be congregating close to the stadium and in Arlington. So where the stadium actually is located is outside of downtown Dallas. So it's almost going to become like an Australian sort of hub, a bit like Bali, I would say, and Kuta, when everyone just, you know, congests in. I think it's going to be the same sort of effect. But it's at 7 a.m. everyone's meeting. So, there's going to be lots on action. Football Australia have spoken to the county over here and allowed the bars to open nice and early for the Australians, which has been nice. And, they're going to be marching from there to the stadium for the big game. So fingers crossed. I'm so hoping that they get the win, like many of you guys that are going to be watching back at home.
0: Absolutely. Well, we're doing the opposite. We're staying up late because the pubs are staying open all night, Friday night here in Australia instead. Are we any chance against this Egyptian outfit? Obviously, Mo Salah's a great player, but he's had his hamstring concerns. Are we a chance to get it done tomorrow morning?
1: I think we are, guys. I'm quietly confident. I think we will get it done, and I actually don't think it will go to extra time. I think the Socceroos will win in the full 90 minutes. We've been very good defensively, other than the USA game where we conceded an own goal. Defensively, it's been great. It's been really, really solid performance down back. So the Egyptians, they like to play with a bit of flair. They roll the dice a bit, as they saw with their game against Iran. I think the Socceroos will get the job done, which creates like an exciting thing for the round of 16 if we make it, to play Argentina and Lionel Messi as well in the round of 16 will be phenomenal. So will you guys be staying up for it?
0: Well, hang on. Tomorrow or Wednesday, because I'm looking ahead to the Argentina game, which I imagine I'm thinking they're going to get over Cape Verde. Is that the Wednesday morning 2 a.m. game our time or the Wednesday morning 6 a.m. game our time if we make it? Do you know if it's the early one or the later one?
1: It's a later one.
0: Oh,
1: so,
0: yes.
1: Fortunately, you get an extra hour of sleep, everyone, which is great.
0: Yes.
1: which Come is on. A nice thing, isn't it?
0: Yeah, that is good. That is good. I was worried I was going to have to get up at 2 a.m. on Wednesday, but that's not the case anymore, Gab.
2: Have we won a knockout stage match before the Socceroos?
1: No. Now, that's a great, great question, Gabby. So, no, this will be the first time that if they get the win against Egypt tomorrow that we've officially won our first knockout game. But the way that the results have been falling, there's been a lot of upsets. So Germany was sent packing by Paraguay. And then, yeah, we've Cape Livardi has been pretty amazing throughout this whole tournament. So who's to say that Argentina, you know, doesn't get knocked off before they play us? So although I really would like to see Messi play, so I'm sort of hoping for that clash to go ahead. But, yeah, fortunately, yeah, if the Socceroos do win, they will be playing in Atlanta, Georgia. And it will be 6 a.m. kickoff time for you guys back home.
0: Wednesday. So, yeah. Bring on. Great stuff. Perfect time for the morning crew. David, you stay safe over there in Texas. Everything's bigger over there. Doesn't mean you have to get bigger yourself with all that barbecue, mate. You have yourself a wonderful time. Enjoy the game. We'll hopefully chat early next week to preview a round of 16 clash for our Socceroos.
1: Thanks, guys. Fingers crossed. Go Socceroos.
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0: Bit of a break this weekend with local footy and Eddie Gabby. What are the Central Murray Live team going to get up to? Anyway, they're probably going to be preparing for next week's game, the much-anticipated clash between the Warrnambool Tigers and the Hay Lions.
2: Both teams have 7 wins, including 7 in a row for Warrnambool, and both would love the 8th win. Yes. Well, duh. So it's going to be live from the Wurrunin Rec Reserve next Saturday. Until then, enjoy a sleep in, bit of rest, yeah, or maybe even interleague.
11: I was chatting to the coach of Wurrunin. He says he really wants to win this one. Morning Crew, Gabby and Dan. Mix FM.

0: Lucy at 26 tonight. Happy Friday. This is the Morning Crew with Gabby and Dan.
1: Dan, the Oxford English Dictionary. It is getting bigger and bigger. So in the last quarter of a year, 900 new words have been added.
0: What?
1: Every year, in the middle of the year, more Australian words get added.
0: Okay.
1: So previous editions.

0: from Australia include chicken salt and ranga.
1: Okay, two words and terms you should be very proud of, I imagine.
0: Yes.
1: Chicken salt.
0: Chicken salt. I just thought ranga. I was like, oh.
1: It's an Australian delicacy, chicken salt.
0: But 17 new Australian words have been added to the Oxford English Dictionary this year.
1: 17, all right.
0: So one of them is yena.
1: Okay.
0: Which is so hard to explain in a dictionary.
1: My mum is British. Hates it.
0: Yeah, nah.
1: Hates yeah, nah. And I have to explain to her, it's yeah, I understand the question that you're asking, but no is the answer to the question.
0: Or you can do nah, yeah.
1: I don't think nah, yeah works as much. I think yeah, nah is yeah, I get what you're saying, but nah, it's not the case.
0: You're wrong.
1: Yeah.
0: Donkey vote.
1: Oh, yep, yep.
0: Bizzo.
1: Bizzo?
0: Yeah.
1: What's that?
0: It's none of your bizzo.
1: I've never heard anyone say
0: that. Me neither.
1: Nobody said that.
0: I haven't heard this for a long time. Alco.
1: Oh, yeah, yeah.
0: Someone's an alcoholic.
1: Yeah, yeah.
0: And quaddy.
1: Yeah, quaddy.
0: Yeah, but I didn't realise that was an Aussieism.
1: Yeah.
0: That it was actually a quadrilla. But
1: oh, didn't you know, quaddy was short for? Yeah, yeah.
0: And there was one I had no idea about, so I'll spell it for you.
1: Okay.
0: D-O-O-V-E-R.
1: Doover.
0: Yeah.
1: I don't know.
0: What is it?
1: I don't know
0: what do you think it is.
1: Well, it sounds like some sort of vacuum, doesn't it? Just going to run the doover over it.
0: It's a forgotten object.
1: A doover.
0: A thingamajig. A doodad.
1: No way.
0: And I was like, I've never heard someone say doover either.
1: Yeah.
0: Doover. Oh,
1: yeah, doover. No.
0: Doovalacky?
1: A doovalacky. Well, maybe it's short for doovalacky.
0: Yeah, I think it is. Perhaps. Like a doodad, a doovalacky. But yeah, I've never heard anyone say, oh, that doover.
1: Just make it up now, aren't they, really?
0: Yeah.
1: Anyway.
0: But I also thought it was interesting that they've added four-legged friend into the Oxford English Dictionary.
1: Is that just for singular words or do we put phrases in there now?
0: It was semi-hyphenated parts of it.
1: Okay, right.
0: But did you know that four-legged friend has actually been a reference since 1778.
1: And it's only just earned its way into the dictionary.
0: But it wasn't about dogs. It was about donkeys.
1: Right.
0: Yeah.
1: Okay.
0: It actually refers to a donkey. And now we call it a four-legged friend.
1: Yeah.
0: Man's best friend. Yeah.
1: Beautiful. Well, I'm really intrigued. If anyone uses the word doover.
0: Am I saying it right?
1: Doover. How else could you say it?
0: Do over? I don't know. That would be a hyphen, but I think it's doover. Like,
1: okay, yeah. I didn't think about the do-over. Yeah, but okay. If you use the term doover, 1300 799 3 but at the end of the day, it might not be any of our bizzo if you do. 23 to 9, Morning Crew with Gabby and Dan. Local news coming up next.
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7: Good morning, Sam College with your local news updates. Dairy farmers across the north and west of Victoria will have the chance to explore new innovations next month as the Elevate Dairy Roadshow visits the region. Gardner Foundation CEO Alan Cameron says seven companies from around the world will showcase practical solutions designed to help shape the future of the dairy industry.
8: Elevate Dairy is about trying to bring the best of world technology and innovation into the Victorian dairy industry. We do think that there are things happening outside of Victoria that if we could encourage it, it would land in here much quicker. So the idea is to support farmers to help solve the challenges that they've got on their farms.
7: And member for the Mallee, Dr. Anne Webster, has voiced her concerns for the Australian public following data revealing national home values fell a further 0.4% in June, causing many new home buyers to now have mortgages exceeding the value of their recently purchased homes. Dr. Webster says it's not just new homeowners feeling the pinch.
9: People who are paying an average mortgage across Australia, an average mortgage, are paying $30,000 a year more under this government because of inflation having risen, interest rates rising 15 times since they came into power. So it's not a pretty state of affairs, and we just are really concerned about the economic policies that the government have brought in.
3: Teeth don't grow back. Protect yours on the field, court and boxing ring today with a mouthguard from Stacey's Denture Clinic. 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
7: Last week, the Murray Downs Golf and Country Club held their prestigious silver and golden putter tournaments as well as the golden shoe tournaments. The club's head golf pro, Matthew McFarlane, runs through the results of the ladies' silver putter with the local players shining on the day.
10: So we had the women's silver putter on the Wednesday and the locals kind of took over that, which was good. It was so in third place we had Jeanette Tucker, Marilyn Morrison with 44 points. In second place we had Jennifer Decker and Sandra Whitfield with 44 points also, but beat third place on a count back. And then the overall winners, which kind of smashed it with 51 points, was Jan McEwen and Melissa Caffrey.
7: And that's your local news and sports.
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1: Your four-day forecast for the Mallee, partly cloudy today with a slight chance of a shower. Winds westerly up to 30 k's an hour, becoming light in the late afternoon. Dropping down to 3 tonight. Tomorrow, cloudy with a slight chance of a shower, 14. Sunday, mostly sunny, 14. Monday, sunny and 15. Today, across the Mallee, we're expecting a top of 14.
3: 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LMCT 235.
1: And right now, 8 degrees.
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0: world, bit of old school. Morning Crew with Gabby and Dan, 8:45. School holidays are here, and I'll tell you one aspect of school holidays I dislike.
1: There's actually a few, but
0: there's a lot. is that I am no longer the person last to bed at my house.
1: Okay, so the kids are staying up later.
0: Yeah, they stay up later. And I assume they do stay up later than me during the week, but they normally retreat to their bedrooms at some point. That is not the case at school holidays. They're watching TV, they're playing the VR in the living room, they're staying up later.
1: And you got, I think you've got to highlight, you live on the bottom floor.
0: I live on the bottom floor,
1: All the other family members live upstairs.
0: Yeah, they go upstairs. What's interesting, though, is when I got up yesterday morning at 4 a.m, as I do every day, just about every single light downstairs was on.
1: Oh, they're still up.
0: No. They'd gone to bed, but they just left the whole floor lit. All night. And it's a very frustrating thing when you're the dad and you walk out and like, turn the lamp lights off, but there's no one to yell at 4 o'clock in the morning.
1: What do you mean they left the lights on? Like the big lights or the lamps?
0: We don't have any lamps.
1: We only have big lights. So that you'll be up and you'll be watching TV on like a Friday night with the big light on above you?
0: Yes.
1: No.
0: What do you mean,
1: only
0: no?
1: Only little lights.
0: Everyone uses lights, Gabby.
1: So do I. But I'm a little light lady.
0: You're a little light lady.
1: Yes, what, more ambience. Yes.
0: Really?
1: Yes.
0: So at some point in the night, you make the conscious decision to turn the big lights off and go to the lamp.
1: Yes, as soon as dinner is done.
0: Right.
1: And then if it's like mood lighting and it's softer for the eye, but I can't. There is no way I could have the big lights on.
0: Really?
1: No. Even in my bedroom, I've got like the pendant lights. I'll never use the big lights.
0: How many lamps do you own then across the house?
1: I'd like more.
0: Because
1: I've got dimmers as well.
0: I don't think we actually have a lamp in the house.
1: At all.
0: I don't think we have one. Not one lamp. We're not a lamp house.
1: I hate big lights.
0: Oh, I say. Okay.
1: Yeah, well, it's a bit aggressive. But it's just, it's really stark. Yeah. I'm definitely a lamp lady.
0: Oh.
1: Even in my outdoor area. We've got all different. We've got big spotlights. We've got down lights. We've got dimmables. We've got sconces.
0: I just have lights. Just turn them on.
1: Right.
0: Yeah, big lights in the ceiling.
1: I would prefer to sit in the dark.
0: Really?
1: At night, then have the big lights on.
0: I just thought of a lamp that we do have. My daughter has a lava lamp. I think that's the only lamp we got.
1: A lava lamp?
0: Yeah.
1: It's a big throwback.
0: Yeah, they're kind of cool. Yeah.
1: Don't emit much light.
0: No, they don't. But yeah, it's okay because we've got the big lights. Yeah, right, okay. Yeah. Anything I do after I turn the big lights off, I just do it by the torchlight of my phone.
1: I just use the little light.
0: No,
1: it's more switches to remember to do.
0: Exactly. I've only just learnt the switches in my house now after four years. Yeah.
1: I'm judging, but that's okay.
0: Not the first time today. Morning Crew with Gabby and Dan.
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0: Well, cue the raunchy music if you want, because the Sydney Hotshots are coming back to town, but my application was rejected again. 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
1: Is that a word? 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
0: We're not just pieces of meat, you know. 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

0: Libby Dean on the Morning Crew with Gabby and Dan. It's 5 to 9, time for us to bail. But I'll tell you what, the trade period in the NBA has been very interesting this season, Gabby.
1: Yeah, so LeBron James, Lakers, they've parted ways, but maybe they shouldn't have. So at the moment, you've got the Philadelphia 76ers, Denver Nuggets, Golden State, Cleveland and Miami all interested in LeBron James for his 24th season.
0: 41-year-old.
1: Yeah.
0: Oh, imagine that.
1: Will he pick it for the money or for maybe another win?
0: I think a win. I think he's got plenty of money.
1: Me too.
0: I think he's a bit short. Anyway, have yourself a wonderful weekend. Go to the Socceroos tomorrow. We'll chat again Monday.
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16: 11 degrees in Melbourne, showers at top today, 15. It's 9 o'clock. Good morning. I'm David Armstrong. A senior Labor MP says he will not apologise for calling Australia's longest-serving Prime Minister, Robert Menzies, a Nazi appeaser. Pat Conroy made the comment during a speech at the National Press Club while discussing defence issues. Sir Robert is a Liberal Party hero. He ran the country for more than 18 years until 1966. But Mr. Conroy says he was sympathetic to the Nazi cause.
17: I was making a speech about Labor's proud record of supporting defence in a speech about progressive patriotism. My main point is that the right of politics don't own security policy. In those remarks, I made a simple fact. He had a policy of appeasement. The Liberals' argument isn't with me, it's with history.
16: Australian researchers have made a breakthrough which could lead to new treatments for motor neurone disease. Professor Trent Woodruff is leading the team at the University of Queensland.
18: This particular drug that we've developed targets part of the immune system. We call it the complement system, but it's an immune system that helps fight infections, but we've shown that this immune system can go awry in motor neurone disease. And so the drug that we've developed targets this immune system, and therefore can potentially slow the progression of disease.
16: Some Victorians could face water restrictions this summer. The warning from authorities comes after a dramatic drop in supply, reservoirs sitting at just 50% capacity. A driver's died after three vehicles crashed into a fallen tree on Northern Highway at Toobarak. Emergency services were called to report two cars and a truck had hit the tree around 6 o'clock. The driver of one of the cars, who's yet to be formally identified, died at the scene. The driver of the other car sustained serious injury. The truck driver was not injured. 22-year-old man's been stabbed multiple times during a fight in the Geelong suburb of Armstrong Creek. It's believed he was stabbed during an altercation with another man in the backyard of a home on Falcon Street. Around 4 o'clock this morning, both men have been taken to hospital. The number of Australians choosing to travel over the winter holidays has plummeted to a record new low. New data reveals just over half are planning on travelling in the next 2 weeks. Margie Osmond of the Tourism and Transport Forum says it's all about disposable income.
19: And that's a bit unusual because it's still the number one thing people are going to do with any spare cash they've got. But what we know is that because they're not travelling too much in their own state, which is usually drive holidays, definitely cost of living.
16: In finance, the dollar trading at 69.2 US.
15: 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Nia Road.
16: Brisbane coach Chris Fagan says he has an issue with his star midfielder Lachie Neal catching up with opposition clubs. The veteran continues to ponder his future away from the Lions, including a possible move to St Kilda.
20: He's a free agent. You know, old-fashioned me would probably, I wouldn't like it, but I've come to accept that that's the modern game. And the thing about it is, the only thing I really care about is that he's okay himself and that he plays well for the team, and he's doing that.
16: Last night, the Lions 22-point winners over the Cats. Double header Friday night with the Swans at home to the Bulldogs, the Eagles taking on the Crows in the West. Spain has annihilated Austria 3-0 to advance into the round of 16 at the World Cup. Portugal takes on Croatia later this hour. Alex de Minaur stormed through to round 3 at Wimbledon. Maya Joint's campaign's come to an end. She came from a setup against Filipino Alexandra Ayala, but failed to proceed. That's the latest news and sport.
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21: Sam College with your local news headlines. NAIDOC Week begins this Sunday, celebrating the history, cultures and achievements of Aboriginal and Torres Strait Islander peoples in Australia. In Swan Hill, a full week of community activities has been organised to mark the occasion. Celebrations will begin on Monday with a flag-raising ceremony and morning tea at the Madass Building on Nia Road from 10 a.m. While in Robinvale, the week's highlight will be a community barbecue at Rotary Park on Wednesday, the 8th of July. A full list of Swan Hill events can be found on the council's websites. And in local sport, local players will be back on the field representing the region in the under-18 2026 March AFL National Championships over the next 2 days. Both the under-18 Vic Country boys and girls sides will play Western Australia, with the boys playing at Marvel Stadium this afternoon and the girls heading to Dingley Village tomorrow. That's your local news headlines. We'll be right back.
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21: Your four-day forecast for the Mallee. Today, partly cloudy with a slight chance of a shower and winds tending westerly up to 30 kilometres an hour throughout the morning. Tomorrow we'll see a partly cloudy day with a slight chance of a shower reaching 14. Sunday will be mostly sunny, also reaching 14, while Monday is expected to be sunny, reaching a top of 15. Today around the Mallee, we're heading for a top of 14 degrees.
25: 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LMCT 235.
21: Currently, it's 8 degrees.
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0: Kelly's Mix FM. Happy Friday. We made it. Yay, to an old school Friday. You are with Sarah. And if the first week of school holidays has been like this, don't worry. Miley Cyrus is here to help us in a couple songs at a time. Welcome to New South Wales kids as well, who have just entered or will enter the holidays from today. First, let's find out what we're in for today, and then let's get stuck into the 80s, the 90s, the noughties. 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

dare for an old school Friday on the Mellies at Mix FM. And you might dare someone in your life to go in to the Hollowbrook haunting experience this weekend. Yeah, from tomorrow, it will be open at the Swan Hill Town Hall. And if you're wondering what it is, don't worry, you're not alone. I also have been wondering what it is. It's not an escape room, it's not a show, but it's an interactive experience. Well, I'm going to chat to one of the creative directors, Mark McDowell, in just a couple of minutes to find out exactly what it is, what's the go, how long it's open for, where the idea came from, all the answers for the questions that you've been wondering are coming your way very, very soon. 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
4: On the Mellies at Mix FM, you are with Sarah this morning, and I know you've been wondering what the Hollowbrook haunting experience is coming to the Swan Hill Town Hall tomorrow. Well, let's find out with one of the creative directors, Mark McDowell. Good morning, Mark. Thanks for coming in.
5: No worries. My pleasure.
4: So, Mark, this isn't your first rodeo with Creative Productions, is it?
5: This is not my first rodeo. This is many thousands. I'll mention we mainly would do musical theatre, starting way back in Phantom and Les Mis, and more recently for people who don't know those shows, maybe Wicked, things like that. That's where we've come from.
4: So quite an impressive catalogue behind you. So I think you're the right man for the job. And the Hollowbrook haunting experience, where did the idea for this come from?
5: Well, it came out of a conversation with council, with Simon, who works there procuring arts and events. And I wanted to bring up some musical theatre type stuff, and he gave me this. We get a lot of that. And I've gone, right, so what do you want? And he goes, oh, we need some kind of, you know, like, I don't know, experience or something. I said, what about a haunted house? He goes, yep. And that was it. Like, it was literally a phone call like that. And that was about 6 months ago, and here we

0: been setting up since Monday, and it's big. It's massive. There's a lot of stuff in there, and I'm really wanting to get it open now because it's just it's exciting now. It's at that time where everything looks good, everything's working, and you know we just want to scare some people maybe.
1: I think people want to be scared as well, and so from tomorrow we'll run through the school holidays and focusing back on what it is. I know someone said, you know, it's not an escape room, it's a haunted house. Can you run us through sort of without giving it away?
0: Yes, I can, certainly.
1: What it is.
0: So it's not definitely not an escape room. So at no time is anyone locked in each particular room of the mansion. It's if you've had enough and you can either go backwards and get out the door, or you can go forwards and get out, whichever you think might be quicker. We will be watching on CCTV so that if we see anyone distressed, we'll stop the attraction or get someone to help them.
1: Yeah, but there's multiple sessions throughout the day. There's different age groups as well allowed, Mark.
0: Yeah, so we're doing a morning session and an afternoon session for families. So we've said on the thing 10 and up. But if you've got children under that, if we see they're under that, we'll, you know, we've got the ability to lift the light and lower the scare factor when we see who's in the room and what's happening. So we'll be very mindful of that. And then, but the most exciting thing is the night session from 7:30 till I think 10. That's for 16s and above. If you don't want to be scared, don't come to that. But if you want to have a little scare, or if you've got a boyfriend or a girlfriend or a partner that you think needs a bit of a scare and will wig out, they're the people we want in there. Let's have it a go.
1: Yeah. Oh, I love it. It sounds so good. Mark, one other question I have is it based on a real story?
0: It is not based on a real story, no.
1: All right, then that's fine.
0: No children died in the making of this attraction.
1: Brilliant. Well, the Hollowbrook Haunting Experience, it opens tomorrow at the Swan Hill Town Hall. It sounds sensational, and thanks so much for bringing it to town. Mark McDowell, we look so forward to having a run through.
0: Thank you very much.
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0: songs of Leon as we go old school on Mix FM. And I think now, after that song, is the perfect time to talk about the Sydney Hotshots. Wait, no. There's a better music choice. Hang on. Oh, I should have played this. Yeah. I mean, you cannot not play Genuine's Pony when talking about the Sydney Hotshots. They are coming back to town. Swanhill Club, Thursday, August 6th, 7:30 p.m. for a night full of what you'd expect. An 18-plus event, naturally. 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And I tell you, Dan from the Morning Crew, very upset he wasn't invited to perform. He won't have to do. He might have to get his own group of guys together and do the Morning Crew Hot Shots or something.
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0: Live, Xtina Aguilera, teaming up for moves like Jagger on Mix FM as we go old school today. You are with Sarah, and I think the rain has finally left us for a little while. I don't know what it's been like for you, but for me, every time I've tried to leave work this week, I have encountered quite a bit of a downpour. So I haven't been loving it. But temps are set to drop again overnight tonight, heading for a low of 3 degrees. Sunday into Monday, 2 degrees. Oof. I don't know. Would you prefer rain? Would you prefer very cold overnights? Take your choice, because at the moment we're kind of getting both. More with your four-day weather forecast on the way and local headlines on Mix FM.
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